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Okay, so you're listening to the Supper Club. And I'm recording this one from home. Excuse any pops. I'm not going to talk all the way through the show, mostly because I forget what I'm going to say. I'm just going to tell you what that one was. That was Ghost Vision. Shakuhachi. If I pronounced it right, that's Danny McLuhan and Tom Gandy. Came out a few years ago. Still absolutely love it. Next one, something new from Magoo. Enjoy.

fantastic metro area with Atmospheric. Came out 20 years ago this month. The album did anyway.

So you're listening to the Supper Club. I've been playing a real bag, a mixed bag of stuff, really. From Christian S to Nout, Love Decade, Bliss Inc. This one's Terrence Parker and Maracha. Instrumental remix of Acid Overlook by Taxia. And I've got a couple more tracks before I go into a little Marcus Intellect mix, and I'm just going to introduce that now a little bit, just to say why, like, the guy, for me, is probably one of the most influential producers for me of all time. From drum and bass through to house, was always an absolute influence in everything I played, and I loved a lot of his music. And yeah, I made this mix just after he passed, and never got a chance to share it, so I'm going to share it in about sort of 10 minutes time. And I hope you enjoy it. I'm going to put the full track listing up on the show afterwards, but enjoy the next 10 minutes in the mix, and I'll see you soon.

0: So yes, you're listening to the Supper Club, and this next half is a mix for Marcus. Enjoy.
1: Honor. I want to send up respect to everyone inside the house. Greetings, welcome along.

be sincere.

Pike was on a bike, if you know what I mean. Hello, welcome to the Wild Blood and Queenie show here on 1BTN with me, Kate Wildblood, and Arnie, who's actually having 40 winks right now. Yeah, because Queenie's too busy today buffing up her Pride dog show slacks to make it to the studio till a little later. So it's just me and the dog playing nothing but our loved up Love Is The Message. We Are Love bangers, some Sunday sizzlers, and some tunes to watch seagulls by on the beach, don't you know? Yeah, that'll be nice. What else is happening? Yeah, so there'll be a late Queenie, but I will be here from now until 4 p.m. To celebrate our summer of love, share some rated mates, and pay homage to the three incredible decades of Guy Williams. Yeah, if you know, you know. We're going to big up the locals and adore some Almanac like we do. Yeah. So that's me and Arnie plans for the next 3 hours. We've got gravy bones. We've got biscuits. We're ready to go. The Wild Blood and Queenie show. The Wild Blood and Arnie show on 1BTN live till 4. 101.4 FM DAB plus and online at 1BTN.fm. But you know that. Listen, like, love and share or not. Something else will be along in a moment or two. Well, 3 hours. That was DPV and a track called Disco Heart, which you have, you always have. This one is by Dominic Dawson, Roy Inc. and Maya Tina. This is called We Want the Funk. And yeah, we do here on 1BTN.

Oh, I don't know about you, but the genre of funk music is always stating that they want the funk. I really hope that they get it, because they've been asking long enough. And there's someone else asking in 2023 that they want the funk. That was Dominic Dawson, Roy Ink, and Myotina. Roy Ink, of course, a Horsemeat Disco legend, literally. And a handsome bugger as well. And that one goes out to Chewy on the beach and all the other beach bums doing their beach bum thing, which I'm allowed to say on radio because it's a term. You're listening to the Wild Blood and Queenie show with Adid Arnie live on 1BTN today. It's a Friday. It might be a Tuesday or a Thursday. Who knows? But it's good to have you on board wherever you are, however you're listening. 101.4 FM, DAB Plus and online at 1BTN.fm. Be prepared for the odd bark if Arnie is suddenly accosted by a man with a coffee or something. You know how it is. But do come and say hello to us both on the chat box, 1btn.fm. Click that chat bit, or 1btn.fm/forum, or you can DM me on the socials, or you can shout at me from somewhere and I might get it, I suppose, I guess. So yeah, you've got me being random, flying solo till about three, hopefully, when Her Majesty will screech in on a clattering of horses, which I believe is a term I've just made up. Right, time now for a little FDF. It's not a PDF. it's an FDF. It's from Italy and it's called Jump in the Disco, and it's on Monoside Recordings, which is this is in honour of my fellow Prevost Monoside Monobrow fam. It's a bit of a sassy beachside poolside kind of vibe, which is good if your pool is the size of a banana. So this is for the Beach House crew. See you on the 10th. And yes, we are going to be playing, the royal we, me and the dog, are going to be playing some bangers today because it's a bank holiday. And, well, you know, that's how we roll on a bank holiday.

0: Right, nice, that one. To be honest, I have let down the Prevost Monobrow fam. It's not quite joining in the middle. It's almost there. I think, you know, a little added effort would get me there. But anyway, I digress. That was FDF from Italy and Jump in the Disco on Mono Side, in case you were wondering what on earth I was talking about. And yeah, you're listening to Wild Blood and Queenie Show with me, Wild Blood, and the dog Arnie, who is doing all right, actually. He does have a tendency to bark at bass, which wasn't good when he moved in. So yeah, if it's particularly thumping bass, he does his bass face. Right, I was going to play something, but I can't now because of turfs. Right. we are playing today. I am playing today lots and lots and lots of bangers from our summer of love, because it really has been a rather epic summer of wonders. And this is particularly going out to the Love is the Message and We Are Love family, who've just, you know, brought us back, really. Thank you very much. So this next one is according to Rebecca Rifkin. I've done my homework. We're going to get it tonight, apparently. That's the thing. I presume they're talking about a fish supper. That's a joke that only works on a Friday and for listeners over the age of 55. Anyway, yeah, this is for the same man. It's the extended nasty version, which I believe is Friday Fine. It's Be Beat Girls. It's on 25 West Records. And for those of you in the know, of course, it was recorded in 1983, which I think was when Jo first started looking at her pension book.
1: Hey, girls, we got a party to go to tonight. But all right, I've been saving up all day just for this. I am ready. And I am out the door.
2: Out the door.
1: Welcome.

PB girls there in the groove, I presume, for the same man. Extended Nasty version, 25 West Records here on 1BTN. That one goes out to the master, the king, the queen, everything really in between the wonder that is Leggy Reggy. There's no man like you. Thank you for your service. Let's keep dancing together. Love you. Yes. Right. You're listening to the Wildblood and Queenie show with me, Kate Wildblood, and Arnie, who's behaving himself and he's being a good boy. That's mainly what we talk about. What do you talk to your dog about? Well, we mainly talk about what a good boy is, really. That's it. I mean, just good boy. In other news, it's been declared that he's probably allergic to chicken, so he's not having a great week. But if anyone's got any advice about things he can eat other than chicken, he'd appreciate it. Right, I'm going to play you a little bit of Boogie Brothers now from way back in time. This is the first of two, yes, two, Let No Man Put Us Under reworks, because that's how this Wild Blood rolls when it comes to my favourite record of all time. This got the We Are Love Woods ready and willing, and the one I'm going to play later will... Anyway, this is how we like it. Craig Simpson's Ed Matthews on the Boogie Brothers production. This is Now Now, Every Day of My Life on Ruckus Records. See what I said, did there? Yep, got the idea. You're listening to the Wild Blood and Queenie show live on 1BTN. Come say hello, 1BTN.fm/forum.

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1: Always with a suitcase. Always with a suitcase. Always with a suitcase, that woman. Anyway, that was the Boogie Brothers, Now, Every Day of My Life. Ruckus Records. She's off. Oh, no, they were off. I don't know, the partner was off with that suitcase and everything. So you're listening to the Wild Blood and Arnie show on 1BTN, 101.4 FM, DAB+. Come and say hello in the chat box. Be more... Gerard, do it. Now it's time for a little bit of... Well, this has been a sultry soundtrack to our summer, our very queer summer. Any DJ of the queer majority, whatever, housing up our summer this year has delivered this as producers and DJs dig deep and go back to how it should be. Yes. This samples the vocals from Barbara Ann Teer, who is American playwright and teacher and the founder and director of the National Black Theatre in America. She tells it how it is. It's a, well, it's preach. Let's do this. This is Mood to Swing and Do It Your Way.

going out to Mr. Lawrence. Forever, Mr. Lawrence. And Al, who is finding this an absolute banger.

Mood to Swing there, and the incredible Barbara Ann Tier telling us how it is. Do It Your Way, Groove On, 1996. I don't know why that sounds. And that goes out to Mary Earps, who did it her own way, showed the world how to do it her own way, and delivered some of the most memorable moments of the year. Love and respect, as always, to the Lionesses. Just incredible, incredible. Couldn't quite, but we almost did. I mean, I think for me, the biggest thing about the Lionesses this year, yes, they've told girls everywhere they can play football, which, you know, when I was stopped at the age of, I think it's about 8, at school, because I wasn't allowed to play with the boys anymore. You know, it's so good to be told you can play. Earlier this week, I was in Pavilion Gardens here in Brighton, and there was a man, lad, sat on the floor having a drink, and Sani in a line in a England top. And I just suddenly thought that this top suddenly means so much more than it used to. It signifies something completely different. I mean, I love England football. I love the England football team. Southgate and the gang, Kane, all of them have done Ramsdale. They've all done some incredible things. But we've got to be honest that the England football top has signified some pretty horrible things at times. And idiots reclaiming it in the name of all sorts of horrors and behaving in ways that, you know, bring shame on everyone who loves the game of football. But now you see someone in an England top, particularly, and obviously lots and lots of little girls and boys and queers and diverse British, anybody really, walking around in an England top, and it means something else. It means pride, it means diversity, it means breaking down some pretty incredible barriers that these incredible women have knocked down with the hand, with the helping hand of a Dutch woman who we will forever call an honorary Brit. So yes, Lionesses, thank you. You absolutely smashed it this summer, and you made us all cry. So thank you for that. Right, now it's time for a little Ralphie D. So I get a bit emotional. It's a good emotion. I mean, Jo didn't even get past, well, I don't know. She's got about 22 Panini stickers. We can't afford it. It's a joke. But, you know, she wanted the Mary Earps. So, and let's all go out and buy goalkeeper kits. Let's do that. It's just a point now. We're all Mary Earps. So we're going to play a little bit of Ralphie D now. This is Dance With You on Disco Down. The clue is in the label's name and not a duvet in sight. This is a big, big Queenie record. Dance, Arnie, dance. This goes out to the Mixcloud and Soundcloud crew. Thank you for listening again. Links on our Linktree bio. What's it? Wild Blood and Queenie. Thank you, Bert.

0: Oh, Ralphie D. That was for Queenie, everyone at Tudor House, Holly and the gang. I hope you're all dancing. That was Dance With You, which I'm sure Joe's doing right now, on Disco Down. It's out now.
1: On a record label somewhere.
0: Which is nice. Yeah. So it's Friday, possibly, and things are looking nice outside. It's I think it's going to be a fine weekend, is it? She checks the weather forecast. It's probably pouring with rain, but anyway, yes, I'm sure it's going to be fine. Let's look at the live weather here on 1BTN. The live weather on 1BTN is just as I thought, it's going to be weathery. Right, now we have a little bit of a detour. This is Sean Escoffey, and this goes out to the very fabulous, fabulous, absolute local diamond that is Katie Farrow, DJ Farrow, fellow resident of Patterns, queen of everywhere she plays. Absolutely shining sunshine-wise with her incredible debut in Defected's Broadcasting House. Check it out on YouTube. It's absolutely brilliant. An hour, 2 hours, I think, of just perfect, soulful, beautiful house. She's always bringing the proud grins. So this one's just to say thank you for making us proud, love. Check her out on Insta on I Am Farrow, or just, I don't know, just shout her name out into the ether and it will come. This is Sean and Days Like These and the Spinner and Tickler Club Mix. This is for Farrow and Daisha. And the Sunday Family, of course.

Oh, here, she can't do it. Okay. Gig news. gig news, yeah, just a quick run through of where you can catch Her Majesty and me limping behind her. We're back at Saturday Brunch Fever. Joe's at Shelter Hall. What am I talking about? Joe's at Shelter Hall this Sunday, 5 till 10 p.m. after the Bank Holiday live music shenanigans. I just said shenanigans. I'll be singing up the apples and pears next. Yeah, that's at Shelter Hall at Brighton Beach this Sunday. Then in September, we've got a couple of Brunch Fevers at Patterns on the 9th and the 23rd. We are warming up and fanning big girl time over Greg Wilson as we play in the Rave Cave with him at Patterns on the 9th or 11 p.m. till very, very late. Come join us. That's going to be a special, special night. And then over at the Beach House on Sunday the 10th for some sunset grooves. Sunset, what am I talking about? Afternoon thrills. Beach poolside, so come join us. We're very excited as well later in the autumn to be joining Quills and Thrills at the Coast is Queer at the Attenborough Centre. Yes, the UK's biggest and brightest LGBTQ plus literature festival is back, and we'll be there playing some disco of the house infused kind, if you know what I mean. Anyway, yeah, check out Linktree / Wild Blood and Queenie for more. Plus, of course, we'll be down here doing our 1BTN thing. Also, we're going to pop off to Cornwall. So if anyone's got any ideas about what to do in Cornwall with a dog, on btn.fm/forum. Right, time for a little... That's the word dog, got him growling. Now, this one is for a very special dame. A dame celebrating 30 years behind the decks, ensuring each and every dance floor they grace makes history. Sometimes it hurts in the morning, sometimes it doesn't. They are no flash in the pan forever, our DTPM darling. It is, of course, the glorious Guy Williams, who is celebrating 30 years of disco action. Last weekend, he graced the wonders of Pike with Flash, his epic night. This week, this bank holiday weekend, he's up at the Mason Arms with his usual wonders, so you know what to do. Go check out Guy Williams. Nobody does it better. He may not be an angel, but I'm so glad that Queenie and I have lots of memories of him with us in our pocket. This one is Angel in My Pocket, the Aquilino rework, and this is for Mr. Guy Williams. And this goes out to the young man I met over Pride weekend who said he loved our show, he loves listening to me, and that my voice makes him feel all great, just like the lady on the tannoy at Gatwick Airport. And that's what I remind them of. So thank you very much for that. We're now boarding gate 27, so get a move on.

I don't think anything makes me happier than that. That sound. Happy days, happy love, happy, happy. That was Change, Angel in My Pocket, the Alkalina rework. The original came out 1980. Younger than Mr. Guy Williams, but just as epic. Thank you for your years of service, young man. Even if I'm trying to forget the after party where you took my face, my photo, you took my face, and it said face not detected. So, you know, that's what happens if you spend time at an after party with Mr. Guy Williams. Right, you're listening to the Wildblood and Queenie show with me, Kate Wildblood, and the dog Arnie, who's being Mr. Chilled, which is great. I'm loving it. 101.4 FM DAB Plus and online at 1BTN.FM. Head over to that fabulous website and click on the chat box, 1BTN.FM, and come say hello. What are you up to today? Right, now, this is Sophie Lloyd and Amy Douglas, and next up, and a track called Sweet Love. And this is the Sweet Loving Extended Mix. And I have to say that easily my favourite memory of the 1BTN's We Are Love Festival was witnessing Sophie Lloyd's daughter see her mum DJ for the first time on Saturday night. And girl, or Friday night. And girl, did she come out of her shell. It was amazing watching her bouncing up and down and knowing that Sophie's legacy of DJing is going to continue for many, many, many, many, many years to come. This is one of Sophie's latest absolute club class wonders, joining the incredible Amy Douglas, hello, both of this parish at one time or another. This is the Sweet Loving Mix, capitalising on the raucous finale of the original Love Hangover Mix, don't you know? Nice. If you buy the thing, you can also get hold of Luke Solomon's Always Love Revision. I would advise that. And then you have a package, well, you know, just the perfect package, really. So anyway, this is Sophie Lloyd and Amy Douglas. This goes out to all the ladies and non-binary souls and trans wonders of 1BTN who have delivered the love this year.

Big hit in Arizona, that one, Hello Rich. That was Sophie Lloyd and Amy Douglas, We Are Not Worthy. And that was the Sweet Love, Sweet Love and Extended Mix, which is out now on Classic Music Company. You're listening to the Wild Blood and Queenie Show with me, Wild Blood, and not Queenie, but standing in. He's not really got the voice for radio. That's the... Yeah. This intern... Lark is not suiting our Arnie. Right, time now for a little bit of Roman Villery. That's it. I don't know if Joe was here. I'm sure it would be pronounced in completely. I got an A-level French thing, whatever she did. I don't know. Was it geography? I get confused. Anyway, this track's called Can Feel the Music, which is handy. The man is a producer. It's on Hive. And this one goes to Suze Rossa, who absolutely had the Pride Village party street thing, whatever it was, on Sunday night in the palm of her hand. What a vibe, as I'm sure she would say. Absolutely incredible. Thank you to everyone who made it happen. It was a really amazing thing to behold. And for changing currents, I hope you managed to get a little bit of footage, because I know how shy you are about filming yourself. This is Can Feel the Music. Oh, and Apple and the boys and the girls and their epic balloon mastery. Never seen anything like it, really. No, really, I haven't.

some music felt there. Roman Villeroy can feel the music, which is handy on Hive. It's not handy on Hive. I mean, yeah, it's on Hive Records, and it's handy that they can feel the music. Congratulations. I felt the rain yesterday. Don't know about you. Shout out to Harold Heath and Carl Oban at DJ Magazine. Just generally, anyway, nice blokes. But also Harold's latest article about neurodiversity in dance music, which regular listeners will know will be a bit of a thing with me in the August issue, is a real mind opener. And it was a pleasure to be part of such an important neurodiverse treasure. Thank you very much for asking me to take part, Harold. And I look forward to working with you again on all things ND. grab it at all new local news agents, of course, or download your copy via DJ Mag. It's in the August issue. There's a lovely picture there of me with Her Royal Highness, taken by the equally queenie wonder that is Hannah Sherlock. Right. The Friday feels are kicking in. They are, honest, I promise. Arnie's moving about, so something must be happening. Yeah. It's always good on a Tuesday morning, eh, Dave? Anyway, this beat of the 1990s classic goes out to the classic Brighton Pride Wonders, everyone at Patton's. And Sunday, Sunday, you've delivered, we delivered. Every was wondering how you did it and weeping as I speak. Yeah. Turns out if you want to deliver something, you kind of put it through the door. It's a new concept. Anyway, thank you to everyone at Patton's and Brighton Pride that delivered a weekend of pride as pride should be. Thank you so much. This one's for you. This is Solution and Feels So Right. So, yeah, stop the car, get out and dance on the side of the street. That's an instruction for you, Josephine.

Banger. Absolute banger. So yeah, that was Solution and Feel So Right, the Victor Simonelli remix there from 1993. That goes out to Dave. Anyone called Dave, I love you. Yeah, particularly Dave's I met in car parks in 1993. Now it's time for this tune. It's Mark Lower and a track called Magnifique. I can't hear this without knowing Love Is the Message. Always, always, always. This is for Hannah and Kieran Sherlock, Tim Walker, Benji C, Jamie Reed, Nancy Noyes, Calvin, Andrews, Kinfolk, Afi Gobang. Oh, Afi. And the RV of Love. I can't tell you how loved up this made me feel at the time and now and forever. So, yeah, let's get our groove on. Keep it locked. 1BTN, the Wild Blood and Greenie Show. We're going nowhere. Well, till 4.

as all my inbox kept saying on the Tuesday after We Are Love. Take me back to the woods. Hey there, Alfie. Lulu. Welcome, welcome.

Boing, boing, boing. That's Mark Lower and an absolute personal highlight of, well, many, many years. Magnifique on Sakura Records. Nice. Guys, that's Pablo. Glad your neighbours are loving it. Oh, for neighbours. Oh, for nice neighbours. Lucky bye. Now I'm going to do a little something. It's a new section on the show, a new featurette. It's called Rates Mates. Time to sing the praises of souls we've bumped in over the years who happen to have a tune out so we can play them on the radio. That's clever, isn't it? Like we do. This is a I know him, I know him, I know him kind of moment. I mean, it's already quite a moment anyway, knowing someone from the Super Dragons, but let's make it even better. This is Hi-Fi Sean's Cosmic Disco Dub for Jake Shears, and it's a track called Last Man Dancing. It's time for a bit of a Friday grind of the electro kind as Hi-Fi Sean gets his hands on Jake Shears, and we all come off much better.

Oh, that gets my filter finished off. That's Jake Shears and Last Man Standing and the epic Mr. Hi-Fi Sean and his Cosmic Disco dub on the rework. That's out on Mute. That was definitely a Friday grinder. Shout out to Lee Harris. Thank you for making me grin every time I go in the socials. It is an interesting point that my friend Lee Harris raises on the social media, which is, you know, which arm do you decide as a DJ to raise in the hair when in the air when you're DJing? I mean, do you have a particular one that you point? Is there what? Do you take the turns? Is it a bit like me and Queenie, where, you know, if we depends whether we've got our reinforced sports bras on? There's a video of me dancing away We Are Love and Brighton Pride, actually. And, I had to go straight off to Mark's and sort that out. So DJ, any DJ out there, how do you do it? What do you do? Hands in both airs, one air? I don't know. Time now for it says here to tell you you're listening to the Wild Blood and Queenie show live on 1BTN, but you know that. If you're listening again on Mixcloud and Soundcloud, thank you very much. We cherish your ears. So time for a bit of Robot 84 and a track called Futuro Disco. Oh, spelt with a K. See what they did there? I mean, I don't know how people think of this. It's quite something, isn't it? So this is joining the Casio Dots Cowley style, don't you know, with an Italo disco feel and pulsating bass lines, cowbells, and a sexy spoken vocal, apparently. All I know is it's out now and it's rather nice. Coming after this, Arnie gig news. Yes, Arnie has a gig. And a fact finders, fun fans, whatever that term is. Jake Shears was born in Arizona. Personal friend of Rich, possibly not.

As the great Mr. Chris Coco said, sometimes tunes don't do anything, and that's really good. I paraphrase. Anyway, it was along those lines. That was Robo 84 and a tune that didn't really do anything, but it is very, very good. It's Futuro Disco. Really loved. Thank you very much. Yeah, so gig news. It's Arnie gig news. Yes, Arnie fans, you can catch Arnie the dog at the Pride Dog Show at Preston Park on Sunday the 27th of August from 11 a.m. At the moment, he isn't down to be a judge or a local personality, but I'm sure that'll change. Registration from 11 a.m. shows and categories, judging and all of that. Lots of judging. 12 noon onwards till 5 p.m. Arnie will be entering the Waggliest Tail, obviously, and the Campest Walk categories if they have one. So, yeah, until it all becomes too much and like his autistic flatmate, he has to hightail it back home again. Mentioning tails, sorry there, lad. It's fundraising for Brighton and Hove Pride and the Rainbow Fund. More information wild on brighton.pride.org/pride-dog-show-. I mean, just Google Brighton Pride Dog Show and it will come up. It does look like it's going ahead. Most of the last few years it's been cancelled due to rain or wind or heat. So the middling weather on Sunday is looking good so far. So hopefully we'll see you in a field with some dogs and some gravy bones. Right, now it's time for something that's been 3 years in the making. The first collaboration between Furious and Midland. Oh, Be Still Our Beating Hearts. It's called Handle It, and it's finally emerging into the light, and it's a right little beauty. It's only 3 minutes and 10 seconds, but it's worth every single moment that we've waited for. This is for the Sunday Almanac family. Proud of you. Your pride thing took it off the what's-its. Enjoy. Oh, maybe not enjoy. Maybe cue it up. Yeah, see. I know Midland. I may know Midland, but I don't know how to DJ like him. Press the button, Raw Blood.

0: 3 minutes of pure queer gorgeousness there. That was Fiorius and Midland and a track called Handle It, and that's on the Chosen Family label. Yeah, get on to that one. Now then, I am going to play you something that took my breath away. So apparently if you've consumed a certain earth-hugging fungus in a dark wood on a Saturday, this was as exciting as doing the same thing on a Sunday on the Bentley Miniature Railway. Who knew that you could do that kind of thing? So from now on, this DJ, myself and Queen Josephine are always going to have a miniature railway on our rider. This is a track called, well, it's the second of our Let No Man Put Asunder reworks today. This is the Black Science Twisted Disco Mix. Found it in my record collection when doing, we're starting the downsize. And yes. Oh, wow. And we played it on the Saturday night in the woods. And there were certain people who'd taken certain earth-hugging fungus and said it sounded really, really sweet. So, yeah, get ready to get on board this Kraftwerk-esque kind of Let No Man Put Us Under Wonder from Black Science Orchestra. And, yeah, there's a crackle.
1: 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You don't see me.

0: Who knew letting a man put a sundown needed to go all trippy like? Oh, that made my day in the woods at 1BTN's. We are love, as has this.
1: Hello.
0: I don't know if that's worked. Has that worked?
1: Can anybody hear me?
0: I can hear you because you're next to me.
1: I know. Hi. I mean, I'm coming up on those green thing, those green LEDs, so this is helpful. But the headphones don't seem to be working. So if you can hear me, let me know.
0: You're listening to the Wild Blood and Queenie Show on 1BTN. Queen Josephine is in the house.
1: I'm here.
0: She's here. She probably sounds like she's in a bathroom, but she's here.
1: Finally.
0: Right, you are listening to the Wild Blood and Queenie Show with Wild Blood and...
1: Queenie
0: is in the building. That was First Choice, Let No Man Put Asunder, and the Black Science Twisted Disco Mix on Audio Deluxe from 1999.
1: Nice.
0: Right. Stop saying that. I don't think anything made me happier than this year than the synth line of this little beauty, Oliver Sims' Romance with a Memory and the Midland remix. Yes, we're back up north again. As this kicked in and I looked out to a sea of women of a certain age dancing their hearts out, hot flushes and all. Thank you to everyone at We Are Love who made Queenie and I so welcome. Retirement was a possibility. This autistic soul was too seriously contemplating and you lot changed my mind.
1: Hurrah!
0: And Queenie's.
1: Yes, mine, absolutely.
0: Just you're just going to double up the cod liver oil, aren't you, love?
1: I'm trebling it. That's it.
0: So this next tune is to Becca and Hannah. Sorry if we broke you. Thank you again to Hannah and Kieran Sherlock and Mickey and Ben and Leggy and Adam and Tim and Peter and Matt and John and Justin and Catherine and Denzi and Sarah and Mama and Papas and Chris and Haley and everyone under the trees, the chill outs, the tent, the rain, the stars, the sun and the moon. Should we do it again next year?
1: As long as I don't have to repeat that list again.
0: This is Oliver Sims and Romance with a Memory, and I really was and ahhing about with this go with our sort of disco house that we were playing, but oh boy, did it take the roof off of the woods, which is quite clever, really. I was impressed by that.

0: What can I say? Yeah, anyway, it's Queenie here. Finally, I've arrived in the Bunker of Joy with my lovely Arnie and Kate. Very nice to see them. And lovely to finally be here. Not sure if that mic was working when I first started. So I was doing a spot of shouting. But lovely Rich in Arizona said it was working. I was a bit quiet at the beginning, but then I started to be really noisy. So obviously it was. I will return to that mic shortly. Anyway, a bit of a blast from the past now. This is a bit of Wham Do Project and the King of My Castle.
1: You're listening to the Wild Blood and Queenie show on 1.

That was the Wham-Doo Project and Roy Malone's King Mix, King Mix of King of My Castle. See what he did there? That's absolutely marvellous. You're listening to the Queen of My Bungalow. Yes, Kate made a lovely sign for me to hold up at We Are Love. Everybody was looking at me as if to say, what on earth are you doing? Anyway, never mind. Nothing new there then, really. You're, of course, listening to the Wild Blood and Queenie show here on 1BTN. We've got about, just under half an hour to go. So I'm going to quickly shuffle another wonderful tune in. This is Roughneck and Yavan and Everybody Be Somebody. Everybody Be Somebody, the Steve Disco Newsome extended remix, and it's coming out to you as a beautiful tune for a Friday afternoon.

0: So apparently everybody wants to be somebody. That's nice.
1: Yeah, I want to be somebody.
0: You're listening to Wild Blood and Queenie Show on 1BTN, where everybody wants to be somebody apart from us, who wants to just get through the day, really. Let's be honest about it.
1: Just survive.
0: Oh, Gloria there. So apparently we're running out of tunes, so we're kind of having to improvise. Yeah, which autistically is obviously a dream for me. This one is, what is it? It's Jean Aubergine.
1: Oh, yes.
0: Which will probably go very nice with the glut of tomatoes we have at the moment.
1: I'm eating them as fast as I can.
0: I don't know if your guts are appreciating that, but anyway.
1: I think the toilet paper industry are very happy about it.
0: Yes. So this one's called Disco Number Wang.
1: Is it?
0: Yeah. You liked a bit of Number Wang in your time, didn't you?
1: I've always liked Number Wang.
0: And this is a Yusek remix. Yeah, that's all I have for you right now. But it's 4 minutes long, and that's good because that fills some time.
1: It's lovely.

0: Oh, it's always good when you've got a burner like that in your back pocket. That was Jack Aubergine and Disco Number Wang and the USEC remix. Happy days. You're listening to Wild Blood and Queenie on 1BTN. We're here till 4 when something else comes along.
1: Oh, excellent. Good. Can't wait.
0: Next up, we have... It's Camp Corner.
1: Hey.
0: Purple Disco Machine always delivers whenever you stick them in a Camp Corner. And this one, well, this one's an absolute beaut. High fashion music label action here from Bad Company. I mean, whether they technically whether they do that much really to an already classic wonder is debatable, but you know, they made it sound absolutely gorgeous through the best stack systems you could find, so I'm up for it.
1: I think there's just an added twinkle of camp they've added, and that does me fine.
0: Says Queenie. You ready? Let's have it, as the young people would not say anymore.

And if you are a gay man over the age of 45, I apologise for the flashbacks this must be giving you. I hope there's some goodness in there somewhere, as well as some nylon.

I don't know. You put a bit of Camp Corner on and who should arrive? Francisco and Hugh, hello. High energy. Your love is fluffing me.

0: I'll be honest with you, the last half an hour has been a bit like, you know, I've been in solitary confinement for 2.5 hours and then suddenly I've got company and I haven't dusted or anything.
1: Oh, yeah. It's a bit like that. However, I'm not.
0: So that was... I've got the wrong glasses on. That was a Purple Disco Machine in a track called Bad Company. Yes. They posed the question we failed to answer. Time for a bit of mates rates now.
1: Ooh.
0: Oh, rated mates. This is a definite Friday banger. Although we've been playing Friday bangers. I mean, it's because Arnie's chosen all the tunes. They've been absolute belters.
1: Most of the afternoon, I've been listening to my various things that I've been having to do today, hence me not being in the studio. Could you stop wrapping that newspaper, madam? And it's been full of Friday bangers.
0: Well, his computer's gone down.
1: The computer's gone down, which happened after I'd arrived, and there's no dusting been done at all.
0: Joe said we're going to run out of tune, so I put an extra tune on, and now it's saying it can't play the next one because it's a file format. I mean, I don't know what to do.
1: Oh, you're joking me. Oh, dear. Anyway, but they have all been Friday bangers. Are we not going to play a file banger now?
2: Yes,
1: we are. A file banger? A fire banger? Oh, God.
2: Talk amongst yourselves.
1: Yes. Talk amongst yourselves. Well, it's been lovely joining in for the last half hour.
2: No, it won't let me play
1: chaos. No. Oh, my gosh. We'll play the next one and then we'll find something else.
2: What am I supposed to do? I don't like change.
1: I don't like change. Perhaps Queenie can sing us something.
2: No.
1: Now, I didn't say that. It was suggested by the lovely Alfie and Lulu.
0: Anyway, so we were going to play Michelle Minetti and Demi Requisimo and a track called All I Need, which I have played. I don't know what's... don't know what's going on there. So anyway, that's all marvellous.
1: How weird. Honestly, there's some kind of ghost in the machine today.
0: There is. So the last tune is... Lord. 6 minutes long. So could you think you can talk camp nonsense for 4 minutes?
1: I know I can talk camp nonsense for... It's just, I mean, I'm hoping that this mic is working and it's not just some little whispery thing going on. I'm not going to sing. Everybody will be delighted to know, because before I left where I was previously, I had to sing a very raucous version of There Was an Old Lady Who Swallowed a Fly.
0: That's nice.
1: Including clapping and dance moves. And I'm afraid my voice is no longer up to singing anything. It's a miracle I can talk, actually.
0: So your job at the tax office is going well then?
1: Yes, I entertain people. I entertain people for the DWP. It's absolutely marvellous.
0: Lovely.
1: Yeah.
0: Anyway, so we've been the Wild Blood and Queenie show. We could do gig news again.
1: Oh, yes, we'll do.
0: There's two gig news. Come and play with us on a dance floor. That's what you should do.
1: I can't believe you're fluttering those papers. It's weird.
0: Or you can come and see Arnie at the Pride Dog Show on Sunday the 27th, is it? 27th.
1: No, it is. I think it's, yes, it's Sunday. Sunday the 27th is the Pride Dog Show.
0: You haven't given me all the bits of paper. Then, how am I supposed to...
1: Well, I haven't given you more. And then later on, after the Pride Dog Show, you can pop along to the Shelter Hall where I'll be playing some tunes between 5 and 10 p.m.
0: We're doing Patton's Disco Brunch. That will be nice. I don't know when that is.
1: That's on the following Saturday, which that will be the 2nd of September. And that will be between sort of 11:30 and 3.
0: Marvellous. We're doing Greg Wilson at the Patton's Rave Cave on the 9th. There's Fortune of War, Love is the Message. We're not playing there. We're just dancing. But, you know, come and have a look at that. Mm-hmm. That's on Friday the 8th. And Sunday the 10th, it would Brighton Beach House.
1: That's Brighton Beach House. And I would like to make a correction. It's not Saturday the 2nd, but Saturday the 9th. We'll
0: yes, okay. So Joe's doing a...
1: Brunt. I'm doing it with no script, no idea, no brain in my head.
0: That's the one.
1: Yeah.
0: Our next show, because we're so professional at this, is going to be on Friday the 8th of September.
1: What is?
0: Friday the 8th, our next show.
1: Oh, is it? Is
0: yeah.
1: it?
0: Yes, before good. We go off and dance at the Fortune of War.
1: Okay, I do hope all the mics are working then.
0: And because we're so good, Patterns have asked us to do their radio show on Saturday the 2nd of September between 8 and 10 p.m. So that's going to go well.
1: Apparently right. Francisco would pay to see me singing I'd Swallow an Old Lady. No, I wouldn't swallow the old lady. I know an
0: don't,
1: old lady swallowed a fly.
0: Don't pay her to sing anything because she never shuts up.
1: I'm not doing it. And then some people decided to put a rhinoceros in towards the end, and I disapprove of that too. Anyway, sorry, it's gone a bit surreal now.
0: You can find us on the... No one would guess you'd been on a 24-hour shift.
1: Yeah, 8 days in a row. Oh, yes, 8 days in a row I've been at work, and I'm sure they're all very glad to see the back of me now. Lovely.
0: Right. Oh, ow. So all we've got left to do really is to say marbleheadandqueenie.com. happy 50th birthday. Is it? I think it might be his 40th birthday to Dan Tester.
1: Oh, happy
0: he
1: birthday.
0: Of this parish. 50th. He of the award-winning radio show, Adam and Dan. He's just award-winning. I think my life has not been the same since I met him, and I think I'm saying that in a good way. So I'm going to dedicate this next tune to him for making our lives very, very sweet, bringing, I don't know. If you drink enough of Mama's Marge's, this is what happens. You definitely think you're at Pike's, particularly if Dan Tester's with you.
1: Mama's Marge's?
0: Yeah.
1: What are they?
0: Margaritas.
1: Oh, I don't know the lingo, you see.
0: The lingo. So, yeah, so we're off. Happy birthday, Dan. Thanks for having us. And apologies for the randomness of the complete...
1: The end of the show. I apologise, because that's when I arrived. I'm so sorry.
0: Until next time. We'll see you on Saturday, the 7th, 2nd of September, 8 till 10. And, of course, back in our usual Friday slot on the 8th.
1: The 8th.

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JB in the Musical Dojo, what's up on a Saturday? It's a Scott Walker track. I'm going to play, before I get into today's show, something a bit special to me. Just playing two tracks that my bro's been sending me. And then I get some juice.

Yo, JB in the musical dojo. Gonna play one more juxtaposition track before I jump in with the real show. You know, this is a little introduction, little ting. Let me just bring up my man, Mulatu. Just a couple of tracks to introduce the show. Been jamming, creating a new musical enterprise with my bro. These are just a couple of numbers that have been sent to infuse and inspire some of our future work that we're happening next year. And that was Scott Walker from the Scott 4 album, new Charlie XCX album, in which, according to an interview the other day, they were talking about how she was just out of tune singing the whole time. Proves that no one needs to even know how to sing anymore in this day and age. You just auto-tune everything. And I'm gonna rock one last tune that's just been introduced me to my bro before I dig deep into that album today. And that's an amazing piece from the new Cindy Lee album, Diamond Jubilee and Cindy Lee. And this is an incredible album, partly because it captured my attention and held my attention without even bringing in a beat for the first couple of minutes. I'd be intrigued if I was to see what this guy's door setup is, because he's got a wicked guitar sound. I say guy, some dude dressed like a lady and all that thing. I'll get into some of the Pride stuff later. Any hee-ho, I'm going to stop playing two tracks at once. Get into a bit of this Cindy Lee, wicked new album, the Diamond Jubilee.

Yeah, that's the first track off the new Cindy Lee record. I've been loving this album. Like I say, guitar sounds are wild. Actually, wild's the wrong word. They're just nice. They're just a little bit old school. They're a little groovy. I don't even know what this guy plays, if he's a producer, if he's a musician. Anyway, I'm going to be playing a lot of numbers from this album on this particular show because I've only have been hearing the record off my phone. I've only had the time to like play off my crappy phone speaker. So I want to sit back in the studio. I want to actually hear it today. So that means you lot are going to be listening to this album with me. And I'm going to rock this next track because I'm feeling it. P.S. Mad shout out to this independent artist because he's fucking with the industry right now, not releasing it on Spotify, who don't pay fuck all. I mean, he's cut some deal with YouTube. Good for him, you gotta get your music played, but he just released it as a like a 120 minute double album, like no track cuts, just straight, and you download it for free off his website. Cool. No one pays for music now anyway, so give it to the people for free. Let's get into this. I'm getting Velvet Underground vibes from this guy. Love it. I haven't heard anything like this for a while. Let's get into it.

Yeah, JB in the musical dojo, still rocking the Cindy Lee. And I'm intrigued if this guy went for old school production, he went modern production, because the sounds he's getting are amazing. The guitar sounds and his, I'm going to call it synths. But I know this guy ain't using synths. Anyway, when's this guy coming to the UK? Because I'm going to check the gig. Listen, I'm gonna play one more track from the Cindy Lee record, and then I'm gonna take a little departure into a bit of a summer jazz world for a bit, and then we'll talk about a little version excursion through the Pride March last month. A lot of fun. I'm recording this pre Euro 2024 final, and I gotta say, it's been a boring tournament. I mean, I know England are in the final. Like I say, I'm recording this pre-final day, so like you're gonna hear this after the big main event has happened, but everyone's been playing rubbish. People have not been playing this game, like, anyway, I'm not here to football pundit. I'm gonna play one more Cindy Lee track, then rock on with a little summer jazz ting for the rest of the show. Of course, I'll be jumping back into this album, because like I say, I've been loving it, and I just want to hear it pop out of the speakers.

Yeah, I'm gonna keep dipping back into the Cindy Lee record today. Most definitely. But I'm playing something now from 1971 and quite possibly one of the most beautiful singers on record.

Yeah, that's from a band called Air, not the walkie-talkie Air. This particular band, as far as I'm aware, only released one record, and that's the voice, the beautiful voice. Of Googie Coppola. Woman. I'm gonna play this track from Pete Brand's Method. What You Are on the Rat Ward album. Beautiful vocal. And then I got a question for a bit for about the Beatles for y'all 1BTNs.

All right, I'm going to be honest with y'all. I'd never heard that track before in my life. That just came on shuffle. And I fucking love it. That was a lucky one. I got a question for y'all on 1BTN. What is your favorite Beatles post-Beatles Beatle? Let me say that again. What's your favorite post-Beatles Beatles Beatle? I can't. Listen, you got Paul McCartney with the kind of James Bond soundtracks. I know he's more than that, but come on, that's a funny one. And you got the Ringo with the whole Ivor the Engine. You got the George Harrison with the front cover with the gnomes. So you're thinking, like, did he even like the Beatles? Nice. Come on, people are still talking about the Beatles. No, but seriously, I think John Lennon went hard in the recording industry, and he made a lot of albums in America with a kind of all sorts of really great musicians. I came across this one the other day because, come on, like, there's so much music. You're always discovering new stuff. Anyway, I'm going to play a track from the Walls and Bridges album, title track Going Down on Love, because you know what? They got a wicked... That was the one other thing I'm a bit hyped up about, that John Lennon's my number one Beatles after Beatle. The recording sound, the engineers he was working with at the time, they were... Same with the Beatles, they were just pushing it, and the drum sounds, the guitar sounds are all brilliant. What you always got on the drum, John Lennon vocal, is this slapback delay. He loved that. I think it works. Badass track. Let's go.

Yeah, like I say, today's show is just me being selfish. I'm listening to songs that I want to hear on the speakers because I'm tired of listening on my mobile phone. I have the Samsung little hi-fi speaker. No, I don't use no iPhone junk. And I've been loving on the Cindy Lee albums. I'm definitely going back to that record. But I got a gig tomorrow in Southampton, and I think we're going to run a couple of Calypso numbers. I've been running the changes on this one today, so just want to rock it out. Sonny Rollins, St. Thomas, baby. Let's get Calypso. Sonny.

I was recently given Donna Summer's Bad Girls album on vinyl. I'd never listened to the album. I think I'd only heard the hits. And listening through, I was just been loving the hard beats. But also, the fact that when you listen to the whole album, you realize so many choruses are just purely breaks. Beautiful thought process to the disco world. I mean, I know, come on, everyone talks about this being like the disco record of all time. But the thought process that went into this, these guys, they went hard in the studio. This track is called Walk Away. So, it's got a wicked catch. I'm gonna come back with more Donna Summer at the end of the show as well, because there's another wicked song.

man, groovy. Hella groovy. That's a track from The Professionals. That's emotionally groovy. Made me want to play George Benson or The Doors. I'm going to play neither. I'm going to play this track called Oh Lady, because I'm on a calypso little thing.

Yeah, I'm gonna take it back to a little disco flex. Little disco flex. Motherfucker's gonna drop under pressure. Motherfucker's gonna drop under pressure. Yeah, I got three little disco tracks.

Miami Sound Machine. Calling the Doctor. A lot of doctors in music. And this next tribe of doctors came to mind the other day. I was in central London, just went to buy a suit. Happened to be Pride Day, so me and my bros walking through Soho to get them M&S, Oxford Circus. And this tune wasn't playing anywhere other than in my mind.

Is there a party? Can there be a party if that track is not played? The amount of hits that little random creation created is mad. They didn't get paid much at the time of the recordings, but the producer just said, look, I'm going to make you a star. And they all said, let's go. And then they just sold millions of records. Listen, this is my last track on this little pride hype of disco tracks. On the disco segment of the show, as I've been saying earlier, I was listening to the whole of Donna Summer's Bad Girls record, and this is the final track on the album, Sunset People. And the reason this just caught my attention is because before I ever heard this track, I created a track which has got the exact same sounds in it. In a dream. Must have caught the Donna Summer vibe. Because that producer's just catch some wicked sounds. Enjoy the energy on these tracks.

That's a beautiful bit of programming there. Op Odyssey or Moog? Friday night, the weekend crowd, move on. Maybe it's at Oberheim. Yeah.

Yo, who remembers this track? Choke Swan, right? Classic. Remember when this was on the radio, like, all the time? No matter what station you were listening to, this was playing. They must have made millions of this. Fats are small. Hey!

I always love this bit. Just take it underwater, man. You don't have to change the beat. Just take it underwater. Not enough producers do that these days. Listen to what I just say. Keep the same beat happening. It's fine. Just put the whole thing underwater.

Love this instrumental. This is just for you lot to freestyle. This is for y'all out there. If you're in your car, if you're walking out on the Brighton Strip, just look at someone. Pick a verbal gunfight. Freestyle battle commence.

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Rap, sick vibe. 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I need more like just degeneratism in my raps. I'm like, bro, they were like the intelligent rap side of things. You don't always need to be degenerate, but like, you know what people like. People want to listen to rap music now and just feel degenerated.

They didn't do the whole Roots thing, like become house bands for like TV shows, or Questlove doing his little Red Bull chats.

No, the Roots disappointed me. They started out wild cards, and then they just formulated so generic. Now, Black 4 had some sick raps. I'm not saying none of them are good. I loved it. They're all great musicians. But formulaic in the end, when you went to see a live show, it was just like, just so planned, you know? Just like, just do something, like, off the cuff. 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

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They're all special, baby. You're all special to me. Come on. Mr. Manu Dibango. How did he create such a little world of sound to like float his little saxophone melodies over? Michael Jackson was feeling it, he ripped him off. Mama say, mama sa, mama kusa. Yeah, so we've reached the instrumental part of the show. Loving it. I'm just vibes in. Like I say, JB in the musical dojo, I'm literally being a selfish bastard now. I'm just playing songs that I want to hear out of the speakers. Hope you're enjoying on a Saturday, but I don't care because I'm having a great time. Pre-recording the show. This is the July special. Yeah. Yeah, my August special is on Carnival weekend. Can catch me on the corner with Zantogolo again. That's gonna be a wicked party. It was for the last few years in a row.

Man with the bango in a tropical garden, and earlier today I made an incredibly tropical dish. I was just trying to clear out the cupboards, and I just had things to use, you know, like threw all the garlic in, I threw all the limes in, I threw all the turmeric in, and it was probably the sourest thing I've ever cooked, chicken casserole. I was like, wow, I need to save this. I saved it with honey, just banging some honey. And it became like the most extreme dish I've ever cooked. That's one for the cookbook. I find

saw Mulatu live at the Camden Coco. 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My bro performs with him quite often, Shanti and Byron. But there was a particular Brazilian rapper in support on this gig. His name escapes me. Wild gig. I'm gonna have to find a track to spin off that. But I'm gonna play a couple more little low down, little blues numbers, and then I'm gonna get back to the Cindy Lee album. This one, Jimmy Guthrie, Gotta Dance.

0: something that Nina Simone track and the that previous Mulatto track share is that flow, that beautiful 12-8. Clap, every clap. Little home of 12-8. Now, South Africa, Hugh Masekela, and I'm gonna have to do a rewind on this track because you gotta check on this little guy. Who's the boy doing it? What, you know?
1: The boy is doing it.
0: Hmm?

0: What a piece. That's probably the song I've played most in my life. Is that possible? Listen, we'll come to the last 20. Yeah. Can I rock another Nino?
1: Yeah.
0: Is that okay? Is that okay with y'all? Another Nina Simone track, which is just Nina and drums, no piano. Just want to rock another Nina plus drums track. Flute, of course.

I'm going to play a Yusuf Lateef version of Beatles number, just as a little palate cleanser before we get back to the Cindy Lee record and then wrap up the show, y'all.

in the musical dojo, and it's been a pleasure spending the tunes today. Shout out to all the 1BN posse. Next show is going to be the August Bank Holiday weekend, which I have to pre-record again because that's the carnival weekend. And I'm going to be carnivaling. Yeah, I was hyping up Pride earlier, which I stumbled into accidentally the other day. And the thing that I was finding really funny is this kind of a really tidy version of carnival. There's no beer cans or glass on the street that you just have to like trudge through. It's clean. Soho is like immaculate. That's the floor anyway. The clubs, it's debaucherous. It looked that way anyway. I was on my way to get a soup. Anyway, a lot of fun. I've been loving spinning the tunes today. Like I said, I was on a bit of a selfish one. I've just been playing tunes that I wanna hear out of the speakers, because I haven't sat in front of the speakers, y'all. I've just been at my phone, you know, and the phone speakers are crap. Anyway, I'm just going to sit back and relax. And this is Rag Chadukeshi. I'm playing this tomorrow at a show, so I just want to embed it in my ears. I'm going to sign out on this one. I'm going to sign out. Leave it to Ravi and Anushka Shankar. To play the raga. Quick shout out to Alex Demakowski. My bro, bumped into him at an Indian show at Caramel last night.

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4: 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Welcome.

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1: Yes.
0: What kind?
1: Musical dope.
0: You get high?
1: Yes.
0: Off of what?
1: Music.
0: Are you on a trip or something?
1: Yes.
0: What kind of a trip?
1: Music.
2: She told me you were coming. Coming from the past, blazing future forward, she had told me you were coming.

0: Good morning, everybody. Big shout out to Patrick Hutton. Hope he reckons. Fingers crossed Bruno's in today. I'm here, guys. How y'all doing? Big shout out to everybody. Hello, guys. Everybody out there in 1B Tienton, good morning to you. Everybody in the shout box, everybody that is a secret listener, hello, guys. All the people that make this beautiful, amazing, incredible radio station happen every minute of every day. To the General, the Legster, to the Mickey Jukes and everybody else involved. Love you guys. The whole 1BTN familia. Oh, good morning, Sarah. Hello, Hamish. How are you? Sarah's like, I'm an early bird this weekend. Tweet, tweet, tweet, tweet, tweet, tweet, tweet, tweet, tweet, tweet, tweet, tweet. That's a funky tweet. To all the secret listeners, Joshy K, Gediminas, Svetik. Everybody, hello, guys. To Kaz. The people that are already in the shout box, Patrick, Purple Noise, to the Podman, Sarah Monument, and to Hamish, hello, guys. Everybody, hello. Lots and lots and lots of fresh music in store for you boys and girls today. Rob out in Portslade and the Portslade Massive. Welcome, guys. Great to have you locked on. Loads and loads and loads of fresh stuff. Some stuff that I've played over the last few weeks as well that I've really enjoyed. About 10 tunes or so. So keep it where it's at, boys and girls. You're on the mighty 1BTN Worldwide. I'm Bruno Numero Uno. This is the Tuesday Tune-Up Show every Tuesday morning from 9 to 12. 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Jump on the chat box and say hi, and jump on DAB at 1btn. Good morning, boys and girls. I'm Bruno Numero Uno, and this is Deepa's Flavors with a cherry on top.
1: Intelligence like no one I'd ever met. She told me that you would say these things. Funny. I like the eyes on your face. She told me that you would be there one day. Running.

This is where we find ourselves. She told me that you would say these things.

brand spanking new from South Africa. This is Spook Matambo. With a little one called We All Pretend It's Still Summer. The original mix. Keep it where it's at, boys and girls. You got me till midday today. It's Bruno Numero Uno. It's Tuesday. And this is your tune-up.

So that one was called Hello Hi by Some of Its Parts and Alex Nutt. This one you're listening to right now is called The Motel. Oh, it's so pretty. The original mix by Øystein Wiesli. Can't pronounce it properly. You'll get it.

Shout out to Purple Noise, to Lurch and to Anne, Chris the Skate Meister, Jay Sands, number 291. Sorry, that was 291. Good morning, everybody. Keep it where it's at. This is the mighty 1BTN Worldwide. I'm Bruno Numero Uno. And this is the Tuesday Tune-Up.

black skin. In the township, it's that my skin was too black. Yet me and all these gents agreed that we all liked the light-skinned ones. Oh, the paradox of us all falling into colorism's trap.

This one's called The Guitar Song by The Brilliant Rules, R-U-U-L-Z, coming at you out of Cape Town. Big shout out to Whiston, to Teeps. Good morning, Toonsters.

So, a very good morning to if you just joined us. Welcome, guys. Big shout out to Purple Noise Reckons, appreciating this gentle start to the morning. Quite a few South African producers this morning. So how's everybody doing? Hopefully everybody's well. How's your weekend? Let us know in the shout box. If you want to get into the shout box, head to www.1btn.fm/forum and just let us know how you're doing, baby. Big shout out to everybody in the shout box already and all you secret listeners out there, wherever you are dispersed throughout 1BTN. Good morning. So I'm Bruno Numero Uno. You got me till midday today. Some deep house flavors with a cherry on top.

Oh, goodness gracious me, that's just delightful. That's Basement Jam, the original mix by the brilliant Luma G. I've been bringing you some from this artist over the last few weeks. Good morning.

It's called Social Narcotics by Sean Roman and Toronto Hustle. I brought you the original last week. This one is the brilliant Byron the Aquarius remix. Good morning, everybody. It's Tuesday. I'm Bruno Numero Uno, and this is your tune-up.

Goodness gracious me. That is beautiful. This is My Love For You by Trinidadian Deep. UK-based Trinidadian Deep House artist. Just beautiful. So we've been greeted with another beautiful day, boys and girls. A little bit windy, but the sun's out. So happy Tuesday to everybody. Good morning, everybody. It's Tuesday, and that's your tune-up.

0: That was Sakura Masuharu with Crescent Night, coming out of Frankfurt, originally from Japan. This is Tuchio with a tune called Percussholic.
1: It's just...
0: it's bonkers and brilliant, and I love it. Good morning, it's Tuesday.

So I played the original of this tune last week by Spinach, Destination of the Sonar. This is the Robotnik 3000 remix. Whoa. Goodness gracious me. Massive, massive, massive shout out to Joshy K. Lots of love, my brother. It's great to have you locked on. Miss that face. Keep it where it's at, boys and girls. If you've just joined us, a very warm welcome to you. This is the Tuesday Tune-Up with me, your host. It's Bruno Numero Uno. 101.4 FM. www.1btn.fm. 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Good morning. It's Tuesday. And this is your Tune-Up.

that's lovely. Big shout out to my brother, the one and only Mr. Chickens. That's Jono tuned in, reckons it's some guy on the radio. I don't know. And don't forget, boys and girls, Friday, down at the Martha Gun, come and join us for some deep sounds. For Black Plastic, it's myself and Mr. Chickens himself. Spinning some tunes from 8:30 for a few hours. So come and jam, or just chill. Good morning. It's Tuesday, and this is your tune-up.

When people say we have made it through worse before, all I hear is the wind slapping against all the gravestones of those who did not make it. Those who did not survive to see the confetti fall from the sky. Those who did not live to watch the parade roll down the street. I've grown accustomed to a lifetime of aphorisms meant to assuage my fears. Pithy sayings meant to convey that all ends up fine in the end. But there is no solace in rearranging language to make a different word tell the same lie. Sometimes the moral arc of the universe does not bend in the direction that comforts us. Sometimes it bends in ways we don't expect. And there are people who fall off in the process. Please, dear listener, do not say that I am hopeless. I believe there is a better future to fight for. I simply accept the possibility that I may not live to see it. I have grown weary of telling myself lies that I might one day begin to believe. We're not all left standing after the war has ended. Some of us have become ghosts by the time the

Now here's a tune that just does its own thing. This is Tommy Vicari Jr. with a little tune called Under. I'll let this one percolate with you boys and girls for a little while.

Whoa. Did someone say deep? Where's 1B? Dive. Dive. Diving. Big shout out to Razmataz having a big old shoulder shimmy. Mr. G-Dog back in Brighton. Lots and lots of love to G-Dog, to Makolata. Whoa, goodness gracious me. Let's see if we can keep it deep. It's Tuesday. Good morning. And this is your tune-up.

This is Steve Zebra with Distorted Border. And this is the Premier Regard remix. Good morning, everybody. Keep it where it's at. This is 1BTN.

I played this one a few weeks ago. And it's one of my favorite tunes of 2026 so far. So far. We're almost at the end of August, Bruno. This is Luma G with Fleeting Cities. Did someone say deep? Here we go.

mean, anyway, to describe it is like, it's just what Jono just said. Excuse me, do you have anything with pads? That just hit you like a heart attack. Just incredible. That's Fleeting Cities by Luma G. This next one, Headspin by Thomas Castillo and Joe Erba.

few naughty words recently. I do apologize, boys and girls. Those you're listening with Kiddly Winks, I do apologize. Hopefully he doesn't say any more.

So last week I brought you a tune called Lockjaw's Lament. Just a big nod to 1990s grunge. By a new artist that I've just found called Planet Eater. Like it, Planet Eater. I'm going to bring you another one by Planet Eater, and this one's called Planet Eater. The one you're listening to right now is called Intermittent Ending by the brilliant Trevor Gordon. Again, apologies for the ugly words.

Oh. Planet Eater. With Planet Eater. Good morning, everybody. If you've just joined us, a very warm welcome to you. Rob out in Portslade and the Portslade Massive. The London Fox, the Familia. Good morning.

So this next tune I played last week, it's called Those Nights, the original mix by Salvatore Giampaolo. And honestly, I had one of those moments, like, hold my teeth, it's my jam. I had one of those moments, because this tune, goodness gracious me, here we go.

brand new. This one's called Push by Tush, and this is the Npuli remix. Massive fan of one of the legends of this game, the one and only Mr. Npuli. Here we go.

Torsten Hammer, Huxley and Leroy Barry, All About Us featuring Leroy Barry. This is the Huxley vocal mix. They're just delightful. Welcome. Good morning, everybody. Massive shout out to the Groove Digger. Coast was brilliant. If you guys have never been down to Coast in Worthing, you should. Especially down for an Avisa radio party. Absolute crackerjack. Remember this Friday, boys and girls, Black Plastic is back. That's down at the Martha Gun this Friday, 8:30. See you there.

This is Tony Delada with Soul Beat, and this is the ZB remix. Good morning, everybody. It's a gloriously beautiful Tuesday morning. Just delightful. Got some tunes to go with it. Massive shout out to G Dog in the shout box. Good morning.

Big shout out to One BTN Familia, one of the finest DJs you'll ever see. That's Sarah Monument, and don't forget, boys and girls, you can catch Sarah live Wednesday, the 2nd of September, between 8 and 10, only on One BTN. So put that in your diary, tattoo it on the back of your hand, spray paint it on your fridge. It's Wednesday, the 2nd. The 2nd of September, 8 to 10. Catch Sarah Monument just smashing it. Good morning, everybody.

Right, so I'm going to play a few Afrobeaty sort of soundy thingies right now. So I'm not even going to bother mixing the first one. This is Downlifter, Mr. Throughout. Good morning, everybody.

Oh, it's just so pretty. So pretty. That's Downlifter, the original mix by Mr. Throughout. Goodness gracious me. This next one is called The Fit. A brilliant artist out of Toronto, Canada. This is Tush with the A Freak Like Me remix of The Fit. Good morning.

Shout to Patrick. Hello, mate. That's Patrick Adenhove, loving the last tune. To the Podman, reckons, hell yeah. Absolute stunner is called Aquario. The original mix by Mr. YT of the Universal EP. Good morning, everybody. It's Tuesday.

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1: Big shout out to the Felix Dickinson. And don't forget, boys and girls, stay where you are once the tune-up is done. And between midday and two, Felix Dickinson is down. He's going to be doing his thing. Apparently, he's coming in by stretch limo. 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Good morning, everybody. 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

worry. 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Yes, ma'am. He's dropping and busting. This amazing piece of music is called In Memory of You, Doc Yoko, number 99. By Toru S. And this is the Given 2026 Questions Rework. Good morning.

Yes, please. That last one you were listening to was by Diplomatic. Get on down, the original mix. It's one you're listening to right now. It's called Space Ride. The original mix by Paramida. It is the last hands tune of the day, boys and girls. Got a very chill, awesome random for you, boys and girls, today. One of my favorite tunes. One to kick back and have that 1,000-yard stare into the sun on a beautiful day. Big shout out to Festa. He reckons, me gusta.

So it's that time of the day, boys and girls. Say one last thank you to all you lovely, amazing people that have taken time out of your day to shout out and to say hello and to just tune in. Wherever you are, whatever you're doing, thanks, guys. To the 1BTN familia, Mickey Jukes, the General Lexter, and all the rest of yours, lots and lots and lots of love. To Sarah Monument, lots of love, babe. And to Hamish, and don't forget, boys and girls, you can catch, to the amazing Hamish, you can catch Sarah Monument live on Wednesday, the 2nd of September, on 1BTN between 8 and 10 at night. Please tune in. To the Podman, lots and lots and lots of love, mate. Tim, the Groove Digger Alders, thank you, sir. And the Familia. To the Purple Noise, thank you so much. To Festa, thank you very much. To Robert and Portslade and the Portslade Masu. Thanks, guys. To the Razzmatazz, still busting the move. To the London Fox and the Familia, thank you so much. To Acid Jesse, thank you. To G-Dog, to Immaculata, thanks, guys. To Patrick Artenhove, wouldn't be the same without you, mate. To Teeps, thank you, mister. That is 291, or 292. Checking out the names, checking out the names. Busy show today. To Lurch and to Anne, thanks, guys. Thank you so much. To all the secret listeners out there, to Joshy K, thanks, my boy. To Lucas, to all the drivers out there, you guys stay safe, stay cool. To my amazing girlfriend, Maria. Mwah. To everybody else, lots and lots and lots and lots and lots of love, guys. To Ruth. Right, so that's it, guys. I shall see you guys either Friday down at the Martha Gun for a couple of drinks and a shindig. That's for this week's Black Plastic from 8:30 down at the Martha Gun on Upper Lewis Road in Brighton. Come on down, guys. If not, I'll see you next week for another Tuesday tune-up. Next week, same time, same place. Don't do anything stupid. And if you do, please, take pictures.

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Anyway, shout out to Jane, shout out to Jen. Thank you for listening, lady. And shout out to Chris, even though he's not.

Basically what we do is bring the water to a good stir, make a, you know, a nice vortex in there and get the water spinning really good. And we're going to slowly add the lye solution to it. And what this is doing, this is actually extracting

I reckon that's pretty much me for this month. You've been listening to Felix Dickinson on 1BTN. You know the second part anyway. I hope you've enjoyed. Tune in again next month. If you want to hear me play in a club, I'll be playing all night at Om this coming Friday, following weekend at Houghton, and the week after that in Berlin, can't remember the main club. But you can find it on my social media. You can find everything on my Instagram account. So see you there. Hope you enjoyed. See you next month.

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0: Ooh, a whole lot of seagulls in that track. Kind of appropriate, I guess, for a show recorded in Margate and going out on a Brighton radio station.
1: Yeah, I was like, was those seagulls in my head, in my headphones, or out the window? I wasn't too sure there for a sec.
0: A little bit of both. Hey, welcome to Floor Is Yours.
1: Yes, indeed. This is The Floor Is Yours here on 1BTN with your hosts, Jen and Glenn. Welcome along. Good to have you. Hope you're well.
0: So that track coming in, obviously the Bergerac theme. If you're of a certain age, or indeed your mother definitely fancied John Nettles. And another fan of John Nettles is one of our guests been coming up later. He loves John Nettles so much that he named his record label after Bergerac. It is, of course, the mighty Red Rackham.
1: It must be compulsory, actually, whenever Red Rackham is announced, that he gets that bass line. Yes, that is the wonky disco bass line banger. Did I say that right,
0: Jen? You got it round the wrong way.
1: I did, didn't I?
0: Anyway, so Red Rackham's going to be joining us later in the show.
1: Celebrating 10 years of that track, can you believe it? 10 years since it turned heads on dance floors all around the world.
0: Absolutely, and we're dragging him all the way from Sheffield down to Margate here for this Bank Holiday Saturday at the Margate Arts Club. Floor Is Yours returns, so looking forward to catching up with him later. Also got all sorts of other stuff coming up. We've got a tribute to JD Twitch from Optimo, one of my all-time musical influence greats. A little bit celebrating, I guess, the 40th anniversary of Graceland, Paul Simon's seminal album. And kicking off the show with a couple of nice new tunes from Aotearoa, New Zealand. This is Romy Wrights. She's released her debut album, Andy, just back in July. Incredible voice. I hope more of you listen to this album because it's so beautiful.
1: A lovely show coming up for you the next 2 hours. Hope you can stay with us. It's 1BTN.

0: listen to a little bit of the Vienna Boys Choir here with Burning Down the House. This is going to become even more relevant in a little bit, but first I wanted to talk to you about what we've just been listening to. So going a couple of tunes ago, we're listening to a New Zealand band called La'au. That's a Samoan band, and some of the members of that band, amazing surf rock Samoan band from Auckland. They also play on Romy Wright's album. So nice little synergy there. And again, La'au have got a new album coming up sometime very soon this year called the Samoa Tapes. And I will be looking out for that one.
1: And after that, we heard a brand new one from Get Down Services. That was called What's On Your Mind from their new album. It just came out a week or so ago. And of course, they've been headlining festivals all around, they've been playing at festivals all around the country, including one of our favourite little festivals in this part of the world, the Spirit of Eden.
0: Yeah, brought the house down by all accounts. Now, this here is a amazing tune, just come out on DFA. It's in memory of JD Twitch, Keith McIver. Now, Optimo probably had more impact on my musical life than anyone else. I made so many religious pilgrimages up to Glasgow in the early '00s for Sundays at the Sub Club. It's the first time I heard so many tunes, such as the tune we just heard, the Vienna Boys Choir version of Burning Down the House. Introduced me to the joys of Arthur Russell, made me realise that Sparks' Beat the Clock is an incredible dance floor tune. And this tune has come out. It's a cover, obviously, of The Waterboys' Hole of the Moon. It's by a DFA kind of super group. You'll hear James Murphy on the backing vocals soon, but called The Water Girls. All proceeds of this record are going to cancer charities. And it's just beautiful. This reminds me a little bit of Hot Chip's take on Dancing in the Dark. It's just got that poignant wonderfulness of a tune we all know and love so well.
1: Bound to be heard on dance floors throughout the rest of this year, I'd imagine. This is The Floor Is Yours with Jen and Glenn here on 1BTN.

Beautiful, beautiful stuff. Water Girls with The Hole of the Moon. This is another tune I think Keith would have loved. This is a recent release from Narosta Steel, a.k.a. Stephen Hall, who's a friend and collaborator of Arthur Russell. And, yeah, apparently Gen Z are going crazy for this album, My Skyscraper. Kids are all right.

0: That was Brooklyn Dreams with Street Man, the 12-inch promo disco version. Before that, Michael Nesmith, back from 1979, the track Cruising. I thought everyone knew that track. I thought it was a huge hit, but apparently only in New Zealand. The only place in the world that it hit the charts, number six it was. This is a brand new one from Flying Mojito Brothers. It's a edit of Lover's Holiday by Change. And it is a holiday, isn't it? It's a holiday coming up.
1: Yes, looking forward to the bank holiday. The last one of the year, can you believe?
0: Always signifies the end of summer, which I feel is very, very sad.
1: Yeah, it actually feels like it a little bit. Well, still to come very shortly, we are going to be chatting with our guest on the show, Mr. Red Rackham. Celebrating 10 years of Wonky Bassline Disco Banger. 10 years of that track. We're going to talk about how he made it, how it changed his life. So that is all coming up very soon here on The Floor Is Yours. 1BTN, your host, Jenna Glenn.

0: You're listening to The Floor Is Yours here on 1BTN. Track there from Red Rackham, Italo Disco Banger. And it's been 10 years since Red Rackham produced the track Wonky Bassline Disco Banger. And joining us now on the line is Danny Red Rackham. How are you doing?
1: I'm good, thanks. Thank you for inviting me.
2: Yeah, I mean, we have been huge fans for many years now, I think from the Hot Coins days right through until now. But we actually first connected back in 2024 when your big tune of that year, Italo Disco Banger, came out. And we actually named a hot sauce after it.
1: Yeah, that's a crazy story. I was in Japan. My wife's from Nagoya. So I was over with my wife and my daughter, and it was the first visit to the grandparents in Japan. And yeah, and I got this, I think it was a DM on Instagram from you, Jen. And it was the most random thing. I've never in a million years had someone DM me going, "Hey, we've named the hot sauce after one of your tracks." So that was not on my bingo card, you know. So yeah, it was even more surreal to be in Japan. I was just like, what's going on, you know? So yeah, it was lovely to meet you guys. And
2: yeah, I mean, here we are now. We're about to host you here in sunny Margate on Bank Holiday Saturday at the mighty, mighty, mighty Margate Arts Club, celebrating 10 years of, I suppose, your biggest track and one of the biggest and most important, I think, house tracks of the last decade, 10 years of Wonky Bassline Disco Banger.
0: You're one of those tracks that it feels like you know exactly where you were when you first heard it. It's like a real head turner or an ear turner. Like, I know that we were at Mr. Scruff at the Funk and Soul Weekender at Canber Sands, and it was just automatically this standout banger in the middle of his set. And I remember, like, you know, looking at each other and going, "What is this?" So what, Danny, what were you doing when you made the track all the way back then?
1: Right, so I lived in Berlin. I wrote it in 2014. If you get the reissue, which just came out, I actually tell the story on the back of the record. So I've never told the story before. My memory's a little bit addled. So I think it was July 2014. I'd been out the whole weekend, probably, you know, I think it was definitely Berghain, etc. in Berlin. I was sort of in the period of that sort of, you know, like enjoying myself in Berlin every weekend, having the keys to the city in inverted commas. So, you know, I could go out on a sort of, you know, Saturday and come back on a Tuesday and that, had a great time. So I got back to my apartment, and I never ever in a million years would ever make music like after partying. I've only done it twice. Both times involved Berghain. One time I didn't get let in, I got refused, and I was a little bit not sober, so I had to go back to my apartment, and that was my remix of Club Therapy by Peace Division, which was for Alex Arnout's label. Anyway, with Wonky Bassline Disco Banger, I got back to my apartment, made something, and the thing that was interesting was the samples were literally just from a phantom audio recording that I found that must have been from when I lived in Nottingham, and it was just me recording records. And I'm not going to say what the samples are, because obviously I don't want to get into trouble, but they were literally just two recordings in a row, so it's completely arbitrary what ended up on. It was literally just I improvised something in the moment, and I always remember I Skyped my friend Chrissy, because I thought, you know, I'm not mad, you know, I've not lost the plot. Played it to her over, and she was like, "What do you think?" And she was like, "Oh, Danny, it sounds," oh, it's my German accent, "Danny, it sounds amazing, you know." And my computer, my laptop didn't have a battery in it, you know, when the old MacBook Pro batteries used to expand.
0: Yeah.
1: And you couldn't click the trackpad. So I'd taken the battery out. So when I moved the computer to get a better Skype signal, it pulled out the power cable, and
0: no.
1: I lost the whole thing.
0: Oh,
1: yeah,
0: no.
1: Because Logic doesn't have an autosave. So I had to remake it from memory the next morning. And if you've ever been awake for 2 or 3 days or more, and then when you have that first sleep, when you wake up the next morning, you feel like you've been hit all over your body with sticks.
0: Yeah.
1: So I didn't make it easy for myself, put it that way, for that track to exist.

0: the original, the one and only wonky bassline disco banger from Red Rackham, who is our guest this hour, celebrating 10 years of this amazing tune. When did you actually know that you were on to a bit of a winner?
1: Well, I was on tour in New Zealand, I think it was 2015, and I went to see Christopher Tubbs in Christchurch, it's Wellington. What's the place that's in Wellington, but it's across the water, it's got the name of someone else from another British town, do you know what I mean?
2: Eastbourne,
1: yeah, so he was in Eastbourne, and I remember he was staying in his mum's house, but him and his family, like, they'd come back from England, so they were in this kind of like granny flat kind of annex type thing, him and Tama and that, and I played him like the demos of what would become my self-portrait album in 2017, and he was like, heard about 10 tracks, and he was just like, it's like, they're all good, Danny, but this is the one. Classic Tubbs, just like the sort of, you know, like the, yeah. And then basically I played it, you know, I played it at the Southern Soul Festival in Montenegro, right? I never play my own music ever. I just don't like doing it, yeah? Which is probably not a good career move, because if you're like a proper producer DJ, you should play probably 60% of your set your own music, because, you know, who else is going to play it? I played my whole set at this festival, and I swear down, yeah, that wonky bassline tune got like ripped the place apart.
0: Wow.
1: People went mental, yeah. And like no one had ever heard it before. It wasn't even finished, you know, it was just a demo.
0: Yeah.
1: So I was like, oh, okay, that's weird. Like, my tune was the best sounding tune. Even the sound, like the mix sound, it wasn't mastered. And it's, you know, I don't think I'm like the best mix engineer in the world. And I was like, man, this sounds proper banging, you know? And it just was like everyone I played it to said, this is a, like the word they kept saying, career changing.
0: Yeah.
1: You know?
0: Well,
1: you know what I mean? And it was. It was.
0: Okay. Yeah. So your life, you think, has been, that was a sliding door moment, the wonky sliding door opened.
1: Yeah, but having a hit record is also a poison chalice, because everything afterwards is only compared to that. So, for example, I did a release in 2018 called Wonky Techno Banger, and RA, the whole RA review was basically just them comparing the Spotify stats and stuff. It was just like, you know, so it's like this kind of like, we've got this thing and this is the only thing that you've ever done, and we don't know anything about what you did before that because we don't actually know who you are. So we're just, you know, so I felt a bit annoyed that all the work I'd done from 2004 to 2016 was kind of eclipsed or erased, you know?
0: Yeah.
1: Like, so that's the thing about having a hit record, it can be a poison chalice, because it just wipes everything away that you've ever done before, and probably most of what you do afterwards as well.
0: The thing is, 10 years later, it still sounds as fresh as the day it arrived. Do you still find people are discovering it and fresh themselves? Have never.
1: Oh,
0: heard
1: yeah,
0: before?
1: Absolutely. I mean, I just did the new re-release or whatever, and they sold like that, you know. So, I mean, if you've already sold, you know, north of like seven, I don't know how many, it sold like, you know, 9,000 on vinyl or something crazy. It sold 3,500 in the first year. So to then be able to do a re-release of something that's already sold thousands, I think there's definitely still some life in the tank. You know, the thing is, a lot of the stuff I've done, it's just underground hits, isn't it? So In Love Again, you know, How I Program, you know, even the Joubert Singers remix. I mean, that was on a four tracker, you know, like a compilation 12. It's a VA, you know, that needs to be on a side of its own, you know,
0: it does,
1: with like nothing on the other side or the OG or something.
0: Danny, we are so looking forward to seeing you in Margate Bank Holiday Weekend Saturday night. What can we expect from a Red Rackham set?
1: Well, you know, you had Conrad down from the Idiot Boys, your massive hero. So I'm going to sort of follow that a little. My definition of disco involves, you know, Brit funk, jazz funk, new wave, EBM.

0: from one milestone, track milestone to another, from 10 years now to 40 years, can you believe, for Paul Simon's Graceland album, that seminal album came out 1986.
1: It's crazy. It's still the only album that I know every single word to. This is, of course, Todd Terje's glorious 2006 edit. Bury Me with this 12-inch. It is just, yeah, it's sublime. This here is the Ten Snake remix of Lauer's Train Man from 2012, I believe. Now, I bought this from Discogs a few years ago and was delighted to discover that the seller was an old music blogger buddy, James from Headphone Sex, back from my blogging days in the early murky 00s. Hadn't connected since we went to see Sia Rose together at Somerset House back in 2005. There you go, the power of music. You're with Jan and Glenn on 1BTN. 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

0: Well, big up the Margate Massive. This is Margate's own Massimo Lemagna. This is as yet unreleased. It's called Bandido. Will be coming out in the near future on Spa and Disco. Excellent use of huh.
1: You never have enough in tunes, I don't think.
0: And before that was Shuba Star with Silencio. That's from the wonderfully named Make Italo Disco Great Again, Volume 4.
2: Yeah.
0: I believe that came out in 2024, a couple of years ago. So, and just coming in now, we have Pat Mustache's Soul Safari edit of Soul Soul from the Michael Zager Band's Let's All Chant album on the way back in 1979. I was reminded of this tune when I may have heard a superstar DJ playing this on an Instagram post.
1: She'll be nameless, I guess.
0: It was DJ Harvey, and I was alerted to it by artwork. And I thought, that is a great tune, let's dig it out.
1: Nice one. Hope you've been really enjoying the show. Got another 15 minutes left of The Floor Is Yours.
0: Oh, I've got so many tunes we want to fit in
1: as
0: well.
1: Can we get them in? Stretch time somehow.
0: Space-time continuum.
1: Adjust the master tempo? I don't know. Floor Is Yours here on 1BTN.

0: This is, alas, the penultimate tune for today. Yet again, time has run away with us. We were unable to stop time or meld it to our own desires. So here we are. This is Jerome Duragy, based in Chicago. I believe it's French. Originally, he's just doing great work in Chicago for the past few decades, putting out proper house cuts like this proper house, right? Along with releasing some really amazing kind of archival funk cuts. Just great. I love this tune. It's kind of got Chaka Khan energy. Fantastic.
1: Yeah, really nice. Lovely to have your company today. Thanks very much to our guest as well, Danny Red Rackham, for chatting about 10 years of wonky bassline disco banger.
0: So excited to bring him to Margate this Saturday, this bank holiday Saturday at the Margate Arts Club. Please come if you're in the area. Tell your friends. It's going to be one for the books. This guy knows how to DJ. He has been digging into his collection and he's lugging so much vinyl down from Sheffield. It is going to be worth the trip. Come and see us.
1: Yes, and in the meantime, that has been another Floor Is Yours. Back next month, same time, same place. In the meantime, also, you can find us on the socials if you Google Floor Is Yours. I'm sure you find us. Leave you with Lindsay Buckingham, a track called Trouble from his 1981's debut solo album.
0: See you later.
1: Bye-bye.

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2: This is Latin Lovers, your monthly Latin show, all things Latin, salsa, cumbia, reggaeton. As Antonia said, we are Selva Sistema, Alex and Antonio, here with you from 4 until 6.
0: Yes.
2: Providing the Latin summer vibes for this beautiful sunny day. We had just listened to Adolescence Orchestra. The song is called Virgen. And now we're going with another orchestra, this one on vinyl, Orquesta Aragón. And the song is called Son al Son.

0: Yes, yes, people. We hope you're enjoying the vibes. First comes first. We are Latin lovers here with you 4 till 6 on the fourth Tuesday of the month. We've just been listening to Ay Que Rico Medellin, which means how delicious is Medellin?
1: Yeah, and the song before this one was Ven, Devórame Otra Vez by the famous romantic salsa songwriter from Puerto Rico, Lalo Rodriguez.
0: Woohoo!
1: And then Devórame Otra Vez means Devour Me Again, and that was our tune.
0: Sexy songs. Before we get going with the next tune, some shout outs. Thank you so much, everyone locked in. We're going to shout out Fortune of War as always. It gives me a bit of anxiety thinking about my voice booming over the Brighton seafront, but there we go.
1: Yeah,
0: they'll
1: we
0: have
1: got
0: it on.
1: Uma, we got Lauren, we got Max, we got everyone
0: you guys,
1: there working.
0: Luthia listening Much as love. Well. We got Susie. Shout out Rosie. Shout out Alice, who's listening with her. Shout out Anna, my sister. Shout out everyone else listening. Up next.
1: Scrubs. No Scrubs. Rat Salsa.
0: No Scrubs. Nice little remix for you guys. Bringing it content.

0: Yes, guys, hope everyone is enjoying the music. I've had a bit of everything, had some modern salsa. Last one was So Rhythm, an O'Deal remix. And before that, we had Mark Anthony Payaboy. He's saying, if there's a party, I'm going to be there. And before we move on, we got a couple of dates this week coming up. First of all, we're so honoured to be playing at...
1: Comedia
0: Together for Colombia. Together for Colombia, which is a fundraiser for Colombia. Unfortunately, tickets are sold out. We're going to have El Melting Pot, an amazing Colombian vinyl DJ, Salsadelic live band, and then us playing as well. Maybe if you squirrel around, there'll be some more tickets somewhere. But we're going to be on that evening. Event starts at 7 o'clock, and it's all for an amazingly good cause to be sending some support over to Colombia. And then on the 30th of August, we are playing at Babel in Hove from 2 till 8 o'clock. Bank Holiday Sunday vibes in the sun. So we hope to see some of you at one or both of those events.
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0: You're listening to Selva Sistema on 1BTN, a Latin Lovers radio show. We hope you enjoying. And shout out to all our friends. And then, yeah, we're going to be this Thursday playing tunes together for Colombia with Salsa Delic and El Melting Pot from 7 p.m. at Comedia. Yeah, see you there. It's sold out, the event. But, yeah, still the fundraiser going on. And then catch us as well on Sunday at Bubble from 2 p.m. playing Latin tunes.
1: 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We are Selva Sistema. Up next, a little bit more cumbia on vinyl.

is Selva Sistema. We're coming to the end of the show. Hope you have a good time.

Thank you everyone for listening. That was Selva Sistema. See you next month. The last Tuesday of every month.

up there with Arthur Conley, Sweet Soul Music. This is The Main Ingredient with DJ Larrikin. Arthur Conley, big name, name checking, spotlighting on Lou Rawls. Yeah, we'll come back to Lou Rawls. James Brown, Sammy Davis. Oh, and this guy, Wilson Pickett. With 1BTN, The Main Ingredient, DJ Larrikin, Tuesday night.

love a bit of backbeat, man. Backbeat, Q Function there, Song for Her Joy, alongside Marabou State with Andrea Triana, and of course Wilson Pickett, the soul man at the top there, Engine number 9, and sings its Song for Her Joy. We're going to go in a bit of Floetic.

0: Yeah, Marsha Ambrosius, the songstress, and Natalie Stewart, the flowersist. That's flowetry. Unfortunately, the two ladies have fallen out, so they no longer make music together, but still consider themselves sisters, a deep bond. But not so much they can make music together or tour together. That's a shame. Flowetry. A little number called Flowetic.
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Yeah, my man, Earth and Rainy. 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

0: man, it is hot today. Whoa, it's hot out here, man. It is hot today.
1: You know it's hot out.
0: Yeah, I just said that. I said it's hot out here, man.
1: Yeah, you know it's hot, too.
0: Yeah, that's why I said it, man. It is hot.

Yes, old chef. And off all my kitchen people, not sous chef, soul chef. Brazilian summer. Alongside, of course, we had a bit of Lou Rawls. You got shouted out at the top of the show. Sweet soul music from Arthur Conley. He shouted out the man, Lou Rawls. So he played his version of The Letter just in there. Big shout out to Alex and Antonio as well for leading in for the show with that, all that great sort of South American wonderful music.

ladies and gentlemen. I haven't properly vetted this next tune. I'm pretty sure it's safe to play here on FM radio.

BTN. You're with DJ Larrikin on a Tuesday evening. I'm here till 8 o'clock. We're going to keep the grooves rolling.

heavy with a short car bass. So clean. From the legends. Prolific master.

That's Orgon, featuring Franny Franklin. Orgon being a concept, a name, a term coined by this dude called Willem Reich back in the day. Something about a concept of the universal life energy. And maybe he's a bit of a snake oil salesman. He called his Orgon energy accumulator machine. He claimed it could harness that cosmic life energy. Yeah, cool dude. And of course, that was the track I Get Lifted. Originally sung by George McRae, but written by the boys from Casey and the Sunshine Band. There you go. A lot of information. Clear as water. One BTN. This is Una Maestrio featuring Bajka.

slipped into smooth jazz mode, man. You know what this life is. That's the Motor City Mix. Metropolitan Jazz Affair. Alongside Una Maz Trio with Bajka. I'm reaching back into my memory now, but I believe Una Maz Trio is kind of Northern European outfit. And Bajka. Nah, can't remember. We're gonna keep it pretty smooth for a little bit longer. It's because we can. One BTN, one world, one love.

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See Groove from Big Boss Man. Right, man, there's this dude, man, Finnish guy, Finnish singer. I think he's underrated. I don't think he's had the attention the man deserves. He's done music with Tony Allen. He's done some great stuff with the London's Nicole Willis. I mean, she's a lady. She's a great singer. Fantastic. Soul lady. This guy, man, he's been doing it for a long time. His name, Jimmy Tenor. Actual real name, Lasse Outi Lehto. Born 1965. So, a Finnish composer and musician. His name is a combination of an instrument, because he likes to play the tenor saxophone, and a name he didn't like that he got stuck with is from his childhood, because his next door neighbors, these couple of girls, used to think he looked a little bit like Jimmy Osmond. He hated the name, but it stuck. Jimmy Tenor. Man, check this guy out. He's great.

otherwise known as Masaki Yoshida. Originally from Tokyo, now residing in London. Apparently a very mesmeric live performer. Sometimes working with a string quartet as well. And involved with True Thoughts, our Brightons. Great independent Brighton record label, True Thoughts. A lot of love for those guys. And here's another little Brighton connection.

Phil Asher, a little edit of Samba, working up the Fatback Bands. Let the drums speak. You're on 1BTN, this is DJ Larrikin. Main ingredient on a Tuesday evening. We got about another hour to go.

French composer and drummer Cerone. A symphonic version of his huge disco hit Supernature. He insisted on using the original Kay Garner vocals from the 1977 original because, in his own words, nobody could replicate Garner's performance. I'm sure the engineers helping bring all that together are very frustrated.

absolutely wonderful, released last year. That's Supernature from Cerrone, the symphonic version, as I said, featuring the original vocals of Kay Garner from the 1977 original. One BTN.

for the fans, Radiohead fans, of course. That's High Beam, just what I said, everything in its right place. Originally the Radiohead tune, everything in its right place. Yeah, there you go. Am I labouring the point?

ATN One World. One love. This one's going out of my man, Marcus Sylander. He's coming up next at 8 o'clock with his Berlin show.

not even halfway yet. Some seriously deep soulful house techno business. The Kenny Larkin drama mix. You need a red light, a smoke machine, and a basement in a warehouse. Yeah, that's the kind of business. But it is a Tuesday evening, so we're going to just pare it back a little bit and offer my soul love.

Groovers. Groovers. A little something different from Mr. Lord Echo. 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Teaming up with Mara TK.

0: 1 BT, and it's my pleasure to go from reggae, soul, downbeat business, all the way through the disco and the fun, and right up into these, like, back house beats, back to the 90s with the 49ers. It's an absolute joy. Absolute joy to bring you music. Hope you're enjoying it. 1 BTN, you're with DJ Larkin, and the main ingredient. Finley wants to say something.
1: Hi. Nick and Finley.

yeah, that's me out for this month, guys. I'll be back in another month. This is Tim Deluxe, man. Generally known for his house music back in the day. Joining us, Downbeat Groovers. Love Is. I'll see you in about a month's time. Stick around. Marcus Salander coming up next.

It's time for ice cream. Or maybe some nuts. A cool glass of orange. Or maybe some nuts. Why not try a hot dog? Or maybe some nuts. Or a sparkling ice cool Pepsi. Or maybe some nuts. From the sales girls and in the foyer. Now. Or maybe some nuts.

Hallo. Schönen guten Abend. Happy Tuesday. You're tuned into the Berlin Radio Show right here on 1BTN. The one and only 1BTN. Take it through till 10 p.m. All fresh music straight off the press from Germany and beyond. Lots of different vibes coming your way. If you're familiar with the show, you know how it goes. Start you off nice and easy. Gently drive through the gears like a well-oiled Mercedes. Actually, sometimes a bit more like a VW Transporter. But hey, either way, lots of new music straight over the airways. Contract playing out on Berlin label Yion, Y-I-O-N, entitled Los Baos. And that's by Different Ray and Dafka. Opening track out on Berlin label Ellie Fly, called Comeback. That's by James Punnett. But yes, strap on in, turn it up loud, meine Kinder. This is the Berlin Radio Show. Willkommen.

absolutely love this. Myron Eugene with Yakumba. Also love the flip side on this. Great release. Out by our friends all the way over in Ukraine on Dear Dear Records. We did a showcase with them earlier in the year. Trying to do a bit of a fundraiser. Absolutely great label based out in Kyiv. We've been releasing some absolute incredible weapons over the more than the last decade, I would imagine. Fantastic label. Go and check them out. Dear Dear, as in deer, writing a letter. Dear Sir. And then Dear, as in the animal. Big shout out to SJ Mule. I don't know if I always say that right. Am I saying it right? Or is it SJ Muel? Let's make it a little bit more exotic. Muel. Thanks for tuning in. Big love to you. Hopefully,

Absolutely love that. Next track. So in love with this. No real Berlin reference to this at all, but I just can't stop playing it. Volen Sentia with Makibo, called The Alchemist. Beautiful. Yes. Big shout out to SJ Mule. Looking forward to seeing you Friday. And big shout out to DJ Sandra. That sounded very German there. DJ Sandra. Because this is the Berlin Radio Show. We must do everything with a little German thing, ism. Thanks for tuning in, Sandra. You asked the question, yes. In Brighton, there is a night that plays this sort of music. It's called Berlin. And we're doing a beach party at the Tempest, on the terrace, dancing outdoors, under the stars, with the waves splashing just meters away, this Friday. Make sure you join us till 3 a.m. on the beach.

So much love for this. Sorry if the sound went a little bit funny there. The microphone fell off. These things happen live. See, there you go. Live radio show. No pre-recordings here. Big shout out to DJ Sandra, who asked if she could... well, I can't even say what she put in. In the forum, I can't say. It's too rude. But yes, you can enjoy lots of a variety of music. Also, big shout out to Shilling, who's listening in. He'll be playing there this Friday. But yeah, make sure you stay locked for more info about Friday's big event.

So this cheeky little number on a lovely label, sub-label of Poker Flat Records from Berlin. It's out on Sublease Music. Mr. Folks, F-O-W-K-S. 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Lovely Deep House vibes. 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Been a big fan of this.

label by Steve Bug, opening the doors to entry level artists, but also kind of lots of new artists as well as established ones, featuring a very distinct deep house flavor. Absolutely love it. So check it out, Sublease Music.

lovely label Sublease Music. This is the flip side of that first track. So, of course, also by Mr. Folks. Track entitled Dirty Dishes. It's a little bit dirty, actually. That's how we like it. A little bit naughty, a little bit dirty. On the Burning Radio Show. Big shout out to Bijou Biji. Oh, Bijou Biji. We say, looking forward to coming out on Friday. Ooh. It's going to be rather special. Bank holiday. Weekend, kicking it off on a Friday. Get an extra day to recover. How good is that? Yes, make sure to join us this Friday, the Burning Beach Collective. We return down to the Tempest. Tickets are online on skiddle.com. Get yours. And now, still some early birds left at £5. Second release, they're nearly sold out actually. Second release, only £6. Will go up before the end of the week, and there'll be more on the door. So make sure to get your tickets

next up, great track by Greta Levska. Lithuanian born, brought up in London, now living in Ibiza. Has a residency out there too. Track entitled Streets, remixed by Dachshund. That's German for sausage dog, Dachshund. And that's out on our Berlin label Poker Flat. Again, another label by Mr. Steve Bug himself. 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Steve Bug was kind enough to do episode 50 for us. And if you want to know more, head on over to our website, all the W's, berlin-brighton.com. And you can also read a lovely interview with Mr. Steve Bug, as well as all the other artists that provided us with a guest mix. Some big names in there as well, including Timo Maas, Dilby, Phonique, Teenage Mutants, Thomas Schumacher, Robo Sonic. You name it, lots of names you recognise. Mr. Dave Seaman, Kristen Velvet. Go and have a look. Also, don't forget, we have a flip side of that mixtape series too, called the Brighton Mixtape Series, where we focus on artists from our very own city, showcasing some up-and-coming talent as well as established artists. Some big names from our city in there as well, including Evil Tom, aka one half of Evil Nine, and lots of up-and-coming artists and names you will recognise if you are regularly out in Brighton. So go and check that out. That's the Brighton Mixtape Series and the Berlin Mixtape Series. Big shout out to Bijou B. Thanks for the kind words. Really appreciate that. I'll be on probably after midnight, maybe 1 till 2. Ale de Mayo playing around about midnight. Cage will be closing 2 till 3. And the ladies will be taking it up a notch with Zoe Weiss and Banksy. And Mr. Schilling opening up proceedings as well. Yes, a few deeper vibes. I got some nice little funky vibes coming up as well, reminiscent of Pride, which was only about 2-3 weeks ago. 3 weeks ago already, I think. Is it 2 weeks ago? Oh my God, Brighton Pride. So I've got a few little tracks that I played on the terraces, which were lots of fun. SJMU was saying, we don't want it dirty, they want it filthy. Wowzers. Well, more of that later in the show.

Someone akin to us promised a few little funky numbers. As I said, reminiscing of Brighton Pride a few weeks ago. Played some of these tracks on some of the gigs over the weekend. Previous track out on Berlin label Bunny Tiger. Absolutely love that label. It's a bunny, it's a tiger, that's right. It's a tiger face with bunny ears. Go and find it. Fantastic label for all things funky, tech, melodic, everything, and a few sub-labels as well, which is Ellie Fly, King Kong Records, and there's another one I just simply can't remember, but it's something like Get Booty or something like that. But anyway, if you go on their SoundCloud, you can find them. Lots of funky stuff, mashups of various different house, disco, you name it, you'll find everything you kind of want there. It's a perfect Marmite label. You're going to love some of it, you're going to hate some of it. It's fantastic. I love it. It's such a fun label. So that track was entitled Vocoder Love. Shalom J and AFFM. Contract playing. Out on Berlin label Arms and Legs by Daniel Steinberg. Sun is Shining. Not been out very long, but it's such a happy song. So how could I not play this? Because it says the sun is shining and this makes everybody happy. I'll put my teeth back in. But as you know, if you listen to the show regularly, we always jump around the different genres, send you music from all different types. We're not just a one-trick pony, nein. I'm not just all about the industrial techno. Nein, meine Kinder. We have a little bit of groove, you know, because Berlin is not all about that, you know. Berlin is about being a little bit funky and groovy. It's not about wearing black and grey all the time, you know. It's not something about stretching those legs, busting some moves, yeah.

to the next track out on Berlin label Still Hot. Track entitled Subvention by Benny Grauer. Lovely deep track this. Yes, my goodness, if you're tuned in and you're enjoying the show, or you just want to shout out, or you want to say hello to somebody, why don't you head on over to the forum, all the W's, 1btn.fm/forum. Forum, that is. And come and say hello. Lots of nice people in there already. Come and get involved.

Kinder, willkommen. If you just tuned in, you have landed in the right place. This is the Berlin Radio Show. The only place to be on a Tuesday, right? Current track playing is by Carby. Track entitled Jewel. I like this. It's a little bit cheeky. It's very groovy. Big drop coming up as well. Drop this in a club. Over Pride. Place went wild. Can't be a nice big drop sometimes, can you? Big shout out to Bijou B. I'm not saying it right, am I? But I say Bijou. It's a big shout out to her peeps. Or his peeps. I don't know. Why am I assuming? Listening and dancing with them. Maddie and Cynthia. Hello, Maddie and Cynthia. Hello, hello. Hello. Willkommen. So nice to have you here this evening. Isn't it nice to spend such nice time together listening to nice music, yeah? Willkommen. Well, big shout out to guest 4741, who says, Nabend. I normally would suggest that that's a German person. That's colloquial for guten Abend. Guest 4741, identify yourself.

So that previous track called Wasted by Nandu, out on Berlin label Inner Visions, only released last week. And this next track, ooh, by a very talented young man, Mr. Tim Engelhardt, with High Places, out on Watergate Records, I think has also been out just for a week or so. So here's Mannequin.com. Lots of lovely people in the forum. So don't forget, you can get involved. All you gotta do, all you gotta do, eh? Don't know why I'm doing it down, you know? All you gotta do, eh? Completely wrong accent. All you have to do, yeah? Okay, this is better, okay? Let's do it this way. OZW is vonbtn.fm /forum. Come and say hello, get involved. Big shout out to the people in Bath. Anna V, hello. Hallo, Bade Leute. Come. A few more shout outs in a moment, but I'm just going to let the track play.

Sorry about that, but I was waffling over the build-up. I have a tendency to do that, so sometimes I just need to just pull myself off the air. But yes, a few shout-outs. It's Jamie Yule loving this evening, by the looks of things. Thanks for tuning in. Big shout-out all the way over to Valencia to the lovely Ingi. Hello. So good to see you over Pride. Short but sweet, but yeah. It was really good to see you, as brief as it was. Hope you're well and you had a good journey back home. Big shout out to Greca Manchester. Tunes indeed, very nice. Thanks for tuning in, big love. Big shout out to all the lovely people over in Bath. Also big shout out to Mr. Koipinoxia, aka Colin. All the way over in Eastbourne. Says Hannah and the ladies and the girls say hello. Big shout out to you. Hope you're well. Current track playing, not been out long. It's called Arpeggio by Prina Knaus. Just love it. It's really nice and floaty. It has a bit of an old school vibe to it. The new school twinge? What am I even saying? The new school tweak? I'll shut up now.

So, previous track by Gespona and Abuk, Cynical Moment, out on Berlin label Stil for Talent. Can't get enough of Gespona at the moment. G-E-S-P-O-N-A, Gespona. Pretty much every release. It's just a little bit dirty, a little bit naughty. Next track is by Phonique, called Voltage, remixed by Maxim Eleni, and that's out on Berlin label Ritter Butzke. Yes, yes, back again there. And if you don't know Phonique, head on over to our SoundCloud, Berlin Brighton. Phonique did our latest guest mix episode for the Berlin Mixtape Series, number episode 51. And also get to know Mr. Phonique as well. Head on over to berlin-brighton.com and you can read the full interview there too, as well as multiple interviews by lots of other artists that have done guest mixes and interviews for us. Can't get my words out today, honestly. And it's only Tuesday.

tracks from a label I love very dearly, mentioned earlier in the show, called Bunny Tiger from Berlin. Previous track called Tiger Lily, remixed by Allah. Not Allah as in, of course, mate. Well, I'll get myself into deep water with that. Allah, A-L-A-R. And that was by Kinky Sound. And Accent. And current track playing is out on a sub-label of Bunny Tiger called Ellie Fly. What I Need, remixed by Aragon and Kobe, and the original is by Philly Zola, Paul Arroyo. And Roberta Howitt. Love that. Roberta Howitt. Mm-hmm. Big shout out to Greca Manchester. I assume what MCR stands for. Says, loving the show. Where can you listen more to the mix as well? You can head on over to SoundCloud and find Berlin Brighton. I'll put my name in the chat. It's probably easier if you see it spelled. It's Marcus Saarländer here with the Berlin Radio Show every second and fourth Tuesday of the month. Bringing all the latest, freshest sounds anywhere from here in Brighton to Berlin. Glad you're enjoying the show. Always nice to have new listeners. Big love to you. Yeah.

So this next track, bit of a remix. I'm sure you'll recognise it. Normally the remixes of this track are generally pretty awful. But I have to say, I really, really like this one. It's by Sharam J and Baka. Baka, really great artist. Been following his work for probably the last sort of 6 months or so. Really brilliant. And Sharam J, owner of Bunny Tiger Records in Berlin, they managed to remix Felix, Don't You Want Me? And I just had to play it. I really like it. It's a bit quirky. Still has elements of the original in it. But I do like it.

Jess, did you like that remix? It's a bit quirky, isn't it? Like, normally all the remixes of that song I never really like, but that, I just really liked it. And plus it has a Berlin link, so I had to play it. Let us know what you think in the forum in the chat. Big shout out to two of my favourite people in the entire world, all the way over in Bristol Way, Lars Heinz and Phyllis. Bit late to the party. Late to the party, Richter. Welcome, welcome. It's always nice when you pop in. You know it's not obligatory. It's always nice to see you nice. Though I can't physically see you, I can just

Big shout out to Greco Manchester. Thanks for following me. Hope you enjoy the tunes. Lots of stuff on there. Hope to see a bit more of you in the forum. If you wanted a random fact, I'm also half, sort of half Mancunian as well. Half German, half Mancunian. That makes me a Germank. So Manchester in the house times two. Current track playing out on German label Plattenbank called Mantura. This is by Juan Pablo and Camilo San Clemente. Now I absolutely love this track. And the reason I love it is there's a big drop coming up, and when it drops, there's just this lovely silky vocal that comes in. Completely unexpected. Anyway, turn up loud.

feeling guilty. I'm having a little boogie in the studio, a little bit out of breath. So nice to see all you lovely people in the forum. Big turnout in there tonight. Thank you so much for tuning in. We've got 8 minutes left of the show. Really nice to test drive some tracks I'll be playing this Friday right on Brighton Beach for the Berlin Beach Collective down at the Tempest. Kickoff is at 8 p.m. through till 3 a.m. dancing on the outdoor terrace under the stars, a stone's throw away, literally from the beach, from the sea. So make sure you come and join us. Tickets are online, skiddle.com. If you want to find us on all the socials, just search for Berlin Brighton, Facebook, Instagram. Head on over to the website, all the W's, berlin-brighton.com. And yes, get your tickets from Skiddle. Yeah, big shout out to this forum. Thank you, Bijou. Big shout out to Lars Heinz, having a bedroom dance. I'm going to be quiet. This is great.

Let's begin. The previous track was out on Berlin label Ein Musiker Recordings. That was Jordan John with Stay Up. And this out on our Berlin label Heinz, as in Lars Heinz, in the forum. Magnetic Spectrum by Aerofee5 and Vocabula. Great label. Heinz, as in the Heinz baked beans. It's that simple. Go and search them out on SoundCloud. I'll see if I get one more in just before the end.

few more minutes left, 4 minutes to be exact. Again, thank you so much for tuning in. Oh, big shame. Would have been great to see you, Greco Manchester. Maybe you need to book a little dirty weekend away this weekend. A little bit of noughties then on the seafront, my son. Come and join us. Bristol family will be there in spirit. Big love to you. Final track out on Berlin label Stil for Talent. This is Mantra for Bora by Oliver Kuletsky, the head honcho of the label. Such an incredible artist. Everything he makes just turns to gold. Yes, don't forget, this Friday, get your tickets. Brighton Beach. Hopefully see you there for the Berlin Beach Collective. Awesome array of talent. Big love. 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Thank you so much for tuning in, you lovely people. Have a great rest of your week. All my love. 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
12: If we are to really realize happiness in our lives, we shouldn't sleep around all day. We should arise early in the morning, seize joy with might, and recognize that we really have a purpose in this world, and dedicate yourself to fulfilling that meaningful purpose, out of which joy emerges.

Evil Tom. It's time for another Evil Tom show. Got 2 hours of me tonight, from now until 10. Then followed by the very excellent Jack Said What radio show with Carl and Kate. Had a bit of a sedate show last month, so this time we're going to go all guns blazing. Starting off on the pacier end of the spectrum, lots of house and techno, and of course plenty of rake beats, broken beats of all varieties. You know how we do. It's Evil Tom Show, fam, on BTN. Keep it locked.

So yeah, great start. Said the last track was Eversigns, but in fact it was D-Tron with Pevan Everett. Got it half right. This is something new from Yelena.

one's new from Floating Points. This is Birth 4000. Bit of a banger. Yeah, it's Evil Tom's show you're listening to right now. I'm Evil Tom with you till 10. Keep it

So this is a really old one. Some of you may remember this. This is called Rubin. Don't know, maybe it's named after Rick Rubin. Good guess, maybe. This track's by Bodzin and Huntsman. I say it again, Bodzin and Huntsman. Fun fact, we put an Oliver Huntsman track on our Fabric Mix many moons ago. Seems like a nice dude. Big up the Oliver, big up the Stefan. This one going out to my friend Eric out in Stroud. Eric and fam, big up yourselves. Also out to my man Remy. Old School Bear Road alumni. Yeah, it's Evil Tom Show.

Bansky with Toxic. Gonna put the track listing up on my Instagram later, so if you miss some tracks, don't worry, you can catch it there. My Instagram is Evil Tom, surprisingly. But it's spelled E-V-L-T-O-M. That's in line with the new solo stuff I'm putting out, also under the same name, EBL Tom, or Evil Tom. Yeah, hope you're enjoying it so far, I am. Just over an hour and 20 minutes to go. And BTM fan, Evil Tom Show, keep it locked.

This one's Deadbeat. Track called Mountains from Molehills. This one going out to my man Rob Miller. Big up the Hastings crew. Love it out in Hastings. You should go and visit, why don't you? Few shout outs. Shout outs to Sam and Marquetta and Olive and the Never Enough crew out in Prague. And also to the Countess. She's out there recently for 25 years of Martin and Sam. It was pretty special. Shout out also to my Budapest crew. Ninja Breaks. My man Bergie. Judas Clothes. Of course, Patina. Diana. And all my other crew. Yeah, it's Evil Tom Show on BTM Fam. Keep it locked.

Sounds of Al Wooten and Priori from a new EP. This track's called Mud and Exhaustion. Yeah, stay tuned, because up next we've got a brand new tune from the other half of Evil Nine. That's Evil Pat under his Steel moniker. We love weird spellings in Evil Nine. Pat spelling Still, STI 77, because he likes to be a bit different. And it's trendy, isn't it, to do that sort of stuff. Yeah, it's Evil Tom Show, 1BTN, next up, Evil Pat.

Nice, wasn't it? Brand new from the Evil Pat. That track was called Saunter. You can find it on his new mini LP out now under the Still moniker, STI77, or perhaps it's ST177, I'm not sure. That track's going out to my man Dandy. Big love.

another favourite of the show, Bufo Bofo. I can't speak tonight. Bufo Bufo, like the frog. This track's called Caracal.

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I'm quite breaky on this one. That's all Fight or Fly. Plenty of other broken BT type stuff on his album as well. We're chicken.

something new from Mike Ash. That's called Satisfaction. Before that, we had a track called NW1. That was by your man Nathan Fake. He's got a new album out. Crazy as always. He's a crazy dude. Yeah, and before that, we had Catasano. He has a track called Onions or something. Something to do with onions, anyway. We'll find out. And I'll write it on my Instagram. Yeah, just over 20 minutes left. Hope you're enjoying the vibes. Big up all the listeners. Thanks for all the chat room love. Much appreciated here in the gloomy 1BGM basement. Maybe gloomy is the wrong word. Actually, it's rather nice. Nice gloom. Anyway, yeah, you listen to Evil Tom Show. 1BGM.

not sure what was happening there. That was a bit weird. Strange things afoot at the Circle K. Yeah, this track is by Sophia Cortesis off her new album. Really amazing album, actually. This track's called How Music Makes You Feel Better. I wanted to play it since I heard it. So here it is. Yeah, Carl's just arrived for the Jack Set Watch Show in quarter of an hour. So stay locked for that. See you, Tom Show fam.

Yes, last track from me, and it is actually by me. This track is called Give Up. Don't in brackets. Yeah, it's on, coming out, oh wait, it's coming out, what am I talking about? I just lost it right at the end of the show. Yeah, it's out now, you can go and buy this. You can buy this, it's on Out Your Box. It's a subsidiary of Jack Said What, and surprisingly enough, Jack Said What is up next with my man Carl Loban. He's going to be with you until midnight, the witching hour. Apparently some people call it that. Thanks for listening. As always, I've been Evil Tom. It's been the Evil Tom Show with you every second Wednesday from 8 to 10. About next month, more of the same.

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